giving you all your favorites from the 90s and the early 2000s inside Guilty Pleasures. It's one of those Sundays where the pleasure room could go on a little bit longer, so I want to play the next one for Paige. It's from Usher.

tripping and stuff, talking about we gotta use water, but I always use some milk and cream for you, cause I think you're kinda sweet. Anyway, you always got on some fly blue suit, and your cufflinks are shining all bright. So what you do? A word? Yeah, that's interesting. Look, man, I mean, I don't wanna waste your time, but I know girls don't usually do this, but I was wondering if maybe we could get together outside the restaurant one day. You know, cause I do look a lot different outside my work clothes. And I mean, we could just go across the street to the park, right?

time to wrap up things inside Guilty Pleasures for this Sunday. You enjoyed all your favorite jams from the 90s and the early 2000s. Gotta say good evening to Nikki, enjoying her anniversary with her mister right now. Must be nice to play this for Nikki and her mister.

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0: are in the building.
1: Yeah. On the radar, 2023. 6GOD, my broski 2C. 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Yeah. Hey.

This vids are going viral. 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I swear I feel like Dido. J-A-U-M, how it looks when man put you in a jam like typos. Negotiation asset for 20% of the company. That's my final. Realistic, the my M15 like I'm going through Tottenham High Road. 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

0: predict the score, and win! 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

Nobody likes you. Nobody likes you. Nobody likes you. Nobody likes you. Nobody likes you. Nobody likes you. Nobody likes you. Nobody likes you. Nobody likes you. Nobody likes you. Nobody likes you. Nobody likes you. Nobody likes you. Nobody likes you. Nobody likes you. Nobody likes you. Nobody likes you. Nobody likes you. Nobody likes you. Nobody likes you. Nobody likes you. Nobody likes you. Nobody likes you. Nobody likes you. Nobody likes you. Nobody likes you. Nobody likes you. Nobody likes you. Nobody likes you. Nobody likes you. Nobody likes you. Nobody likes you. Nobody likes you. Nobody likes you. Nobody likes you. Nobody likes you. Nobody likes you. Nobody likes you. Nobody likes you. Nobody likes you. Nobody likes you. Nobody likes you. Nobody likes you. Nobody likes you. Nobody likes you. Nobody likes you. Nobody likes you. N

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Man, I watch my body like say them, I watch a match, yeah. Anything him said, them girl, I do it like it's tax. But make my own money like the...

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3: Ojo. 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

0: are one.
1: Hey, what's up? What's up? What's up? What's up? What's up? What's up? What's up? What's up? What's up? What's up? What's up? What's up? What's up? What's up? What's up? What's up? What's up? What's up? What's up? What's up? What's up? What's up? What's up? What's up? What's up? What's up? What's up? What's up? What's up? What's up? What's up? What's up? What's up? What's up? What's up? What's up? What's up? What's up? What's up? What's up? What's up? What's up? What's up? What's up? What's up? What's up? What's up? What's up? What's up? What's up? What's up? What's up? What's up? What's up? What's up? What's up? What's up? What's up? What's up? What's up? What's up? What's up? What's up? What's up? What's up? What's up? What's up? What's up? What's up? What's up? What's up? What's up? What's up? What's up? What's up? What's up? What's up? What's up? What's up? What's up? What's up? What's up? What's up? What's up? What's up? What's up? What's up? What's up? What's up? What's up? What's up? What's up? What's up? What's

feel like I fucked up. General.

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2: 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When you have something on X6. 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Proverbs 5, verse 8.

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1: I ain't in your beats and you ain't in mine, too. 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

well. Thanks and praises to the Almighty for the blessing of seeing today, Monday, the 6th of July, 2026. It's a one morning show right here on Ojo 961. We're going to take you down till 9 o'clock. Richard Trumpet, Tim, and DJ Elon. Good morning.

intellectual discussions, the laughs, the birthdays, the insanity, and the music. 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
1: A humanitarian relief shipment for Venezuela is scheduled to depart this Friday aboard the Galleon's Passage as part of Trinidad and Tobago's response following the June 24 earthquakes. Prime Minister Camila Passard Bisesa visited the Plibdeca warehouse at Point Lisas on Sunday, where more than 200 pallets of cargo have been collected so far, including mattresses, infant care items, water, and other essential goods.
2: Meanwhile, Prime Minister Camila Passard Bisesa is in St. Lucia for CARICOM's 51st regular heads of government meeting, which continues over the next 3 days. Regional leaders will discuss top priority issues such as trade, security, regional integration, and of course, climate resilience.
1: Blue Waters has lost its long-standing position as the bottled water supplier for Caribbean Airlines, bringing a 15-year commercial partnership to an end. The decision from the state-owned airline comes as the company's owners, Dominic Hadid and wife Genevieve, remain jailed under preventative detention orders on allegations of involvement in a plot to assassinate government officials. In a statement on Sunday, the airline confirmed the supply switch, which it described as part of its ongoing transformation program, aimed at improving operational efficiency and long-term sustainability.
2: Investigations are continuing following two separate police operations which resulted in the detention of 50 undocumented immigrants across Trinidad. In Port of Spain, officers of the Gang Intelligence Unit detained 36 people, including 10 minors, during an early morning exercise in the Belmont area after acting on intelligence about illegal occupants at several premises. In a separate exercise in San Fernando, 14 immigrants were detained during checks at a bar in Bertrand Street. All individuals have been handed over to the immigration authorities for processing, while a 75-year-old man has also been detained and is assisting police with inquiries.
1: And over TT, $265,000 in disaster relief and home repair grants have been distributed to 30 households across the Pinal, Debe and Siparia regions. The Ministry of the People says the assistance included disaster relief grants and home repair support aimed at helping affected families recover.
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1: The

0: somehow the weather can real throw you off based on your productivity for a Monday. Let me switch.
1: The weather for leather, boy.
0: I ain't know about all that.
1: The weather for leather trumpet babies born in today. Born in it. That is the word, born in.
0: I ain't know about all that. All I know is that the weather could throw you off bad when comes to your productivity on a Monday. See, Monday is not a day for rain.
1: Who tell you that?
0: Like all around Wednesday, so. But Monday, and Monday morning after all that football last night to then. Nah. Monday morning is not a good morning for rain.
1: What is the most productive day of the week?
0: Tuesday.
1: True?
0: Yes.
1: I am Googling. Oh, Lord. Productivity of the week. Yeah, I have to get a voice from my AI, boy. I ain't like that man voice that has come up that most people have. Me and you wonder. If your AI voice is a man, that says a lot about you. If you're a man too, you know what kind of.
0: What does that say about you?
1: Like, man. Right. Surveys and workplace study consistently identify Tuesday as the most productive day of the week. So go home, all you. Just go back home because it's bound for you to come out today that. Because you see all the children and them going out either. Plenty of children staying home today. Plenty going out. Yeah. I ain't too sure what side of the
0: fence. That's the whole thing. Like, I think a Monday is not the correct day for rain. Like, you know, a Wednesday so would be better for a rainy day.
1: Well, you have to tell Papa Brother or Papa Smurf or whoever it is.
0: Papa Smurf? What Papa Smurf had to do with the rain?
1: That is if you're white trumpet, it's Papa Smurf. Well, okay. If you're not white, it's Papa.
0: Okay.
1: Papa
0: okay. Boy. Okay.
1: Morning, Mark.
0: All right, cool. Anyhow, so.
1: I start early. I like this. Trumpet, they are locking up the pan players' trumpet.
0: Wow. I wasn't even going to go there, but if you want to go there. No, good. Go there. What went on there?
1: Yeah. Well, in our band launch, I want to bring no. First of all, the people in them band launch was good. You know what I mean? Thanks for the invitation. It was a nice experience out there in Tribe Land, right? Partying on the stage and in the stands, you know, for our band launch. Something iconic. Love it.
0: Nice.
1: You know, but apparently they're saying the time for it pass and like the rhythm section
0: the time to wrap up.
1: That's what I'm saying.
0: Okay, and what happened to
1: preliminary report saying
0: the players were supposed to close off the pants, were supposed to close off the launch.
1: Like them fine, well, hey.
0: All they wrap up, done play?
1: We don't have vibes here, boy. Vibes, not. That's it. Come off that pan.
0: The national instrument.
1: They start to beat them off the pan. All Beverly and all gonna get through that to that.
0: No.
1: They go with Miss Beverly wicked. She would have been in it. Remember they're just locking up people these days, eh?
0: No.
1: Anybody could get. I had to lock up the steel pan and all, you know.
0: No.
1: Yeah, that's how the pan get locked up.
0: I find like it was reported on, but it was kind of like. You still had to guess what really happened. So that's what happened. I assume. Was time to wrap up and they were jamming still. They were jamming
1: still. It was very organized. You know, that organization is not known for this organization.
0: Okay,
1: it's known
0: for
1: organization.
0: Okay.
1: It was very organized and very well placed and panned out at different VIP areas. You could have picked your choice. You know, government officials and them were there. They weren't there when the fracas started though. Because I don't know, pearls would have been clutched, Richard. I myself left before the fracas.
0: Okay.
1: You know?
0: Okay.
1: But I would just like to say, I hope the pan men and them get out trumpet, but in a this year SOE season trumpet where they could just lock you up if you breathe too hard.
0: I ain't gonna get locked up for. I ain't gonna get
1: the national instrument?
0: Yeah. I mean, it's worth being locked up for. I see.
1: You getting locked up for me?
0: It's worth getting locked up for. However, I ain't gonna play in a band launch and just so I wake up this morning and it's because
1: you behind bars, incarcerated
0: with a man next to me saying
1: with two on the floor and a hole of the cockroach and them balling.

0: All right. Yeah. So we'll find out what's the real scene with the what went on with the
1: Eddie Rocha and Peter Pan in there. You know.
0: Good morning, Cordell. Good morning to Nikki. Special good morning, Simone. Good morning to Bina, Lily, and Ashley.
1: Hey, big up, man. Big up, Chloe and Kaylee, man.
0: Alana, Mali, Roy rock back home, man.
1: Roy Rich, where all of us heading.
0: All right.
1: I would love to reach.
0: Good morning, Keith, Shelvin, and let me see. Who's that? Shelvin coming in here.
1: Shelvin telling me about the weather. Shelvin, I'll study the weather. The kids' toys on. We are heading out there. Right? Once it have kids to give tickets, we will be there.
0: Nice.
1: Right? That's I'll tell all you what schools we will be in today.
0: That is important.
1: But that's the Kids Summer Kingdom school tour. By the way, Kids Summer Kingdom is August 2nd. Eh? Get all the tickets. Sylvester, come in.
2: Trumpet. Tim. Elon, wherever he is.
1: Who is that?
2: Tim, what are we going to do today, boy? Tell the king get that?
1: You see? I'll tell you.
2: When my head said I hurt me this morning, I see that weather. What are we going to do? You talk to me?
1: Yo, come on.
2: Trumpet. Back on this morning, imagine I come driving, coming up in the streets. And one of them small little U-tank with this. We just cook gas with rolling coming down with the water.
0: What?
2: Pushing that coming down the
0: what?
2: Cause it was bad. So they take it easy on the road, all drivers. Lock it and load it. And
0: a gas tank coming down the road. He say, you know.
1: A gas tank coming down the road.
0: Yeah, it wasn't a sensitive. But daddy, what going on with you?
1: I don't know.
0: Fix your coordinates.
1: Nah, I see my carbohydrates and things trumpet. I ain't really feeling the fix up my center equator, you know?
0: Alright.
1: My Earth's gravitational force. I like it to precipitate.
3: Oh,
1: yeah.
3: You sold your wallet a lock up for boy.
1: What?
3: I just played pan by idea for hard time. Played pan.
0: Is that pan man? Is that pan man?
1: He Batman.
0: Was he, a pan man, he was there and he's saying this is what went on. Listen to him, man.
3: Oh, you sold your wallet a lock up for boy. I just played pan by idea for hard time. Played pan.
0: I don't like your reenactment, sir.
1: He talking about that when you reach inside, boy. And you sit down there and the boy, hey, we
0: are inside here for.
1: Trouble, anytime I get a hole, I tell them it's for murder. Capital One. Yeah, that's that. I get on like El Chapo.
2: Come on, star. I papi.
1: Oh, whoopsie.
2: Trumpet is you that start this back at all. So here we go, the Karen Budu sing of all people.
1: Always me.
2: Trumpet.
1: Finally, no, my boy.
2: Every day you can make it a productive day. We rainy season, so you can expect rain anytime.
0: Not early on a Monday
2: Stop
0: morning.
2: Stop encouraging Mr. Budusing.
0: Not early on a morning. Are there any toddler zones in the kingdom?
1: Of course we have toddler zones. Remember, toddlers 0 to 2 years old are absolutely free. Eh?
0: Nice.
1: Yes, the payment starts from 3 years old and the online tickets are on right now. $80 for a kid's ticket and $100 for a parent. Well, you come in, we have things. I have them for you. We have things for the parents as well. Eh? We have bigger games and stuff that the parents could play as well. So you ain't just coming to walk around and watch your children. Mm-mm. Plus a full stage show for 6 hours. Yes, no,
0: that
1: 5 hours.
0: Proper thing. Yeah. Proper thing. So, yeah, I listen to you all every day. That's Nicole.
1: Thanks. Like that.
0: Nicole. Nicole is in vacation in the UK.
1: Hi.
0: All right, Nicole.
1: If you ain't married already, find the white man out there.
0: Nicole is not looking for a white man.
1: If you're in the UK, just make sure you brush the teeth. You know, the teeth little decaying. They are bad hygiene. You know,
0: all right,
1: but the money is good.
0: The Brazilian fans.
1: You can see past that. Like me, Jumper.
0: We empathize with you this morning.
1: Yeah, well.
0: We understand how you feel.
1: Yeah,
0: well. I saw it go sometimes, right? I saw it go sometimes.
1: That's the Thor, boy.
0: Baker.
1: The man like Thor, you know.
0: Baker like he can't get himself together. So,
1: in more than one
0: only Brazilian fans, well, you win some, you lose some. You win all.
1: I cannot see we wasn't going nowhere, Jumper. I gotta see we wasn't going nowhere. We said when JC and them returned the field
0: them
1: with a bright self.
0: Yeah, them come on
1: JC
0: heavy.
1: JC and them come on heavy down the thing. Oh, God.
0: But then there'll be no soccer.
1: We ain't eating
0: no
1: children.
0: Soccer,
1: the World Cup is not to eat children. Hey. All these children eat us.
0: What? Bro, how would you reach
1: there? What would he say? I'm trying to make the players drop here. Any man, the drop cue. Watch that. 1, 2, 3, and...
4: What will he say next? Tim is out of control on Ojo 961.
0: And then there was that stellar game afterwards.
1: Yo,
0: between
1: Mexico
0: the Mexicans and the Englishmen.
1: The colonizers, they colonized again?
0: The English team won. I don't understand why Donald Trump was healing up. Kane, why is Donald Trump Right. He made a tweet

0: seen that he is a very good player.
1: Well, we like him. Remember when you have us that money? Anyway, I'm not sure before.
0: Right, yeah. So anyhow, as I was saying, so that was a quite exciting game. I thought when England was down to 10 men that
1: you see where they lose speed in the Argentina game?
0: But they did speed.
1: They was calling them a ninja boy, them Argentina and them boy.
0: You serious?
1: Yeah, they said them go home, you're black. Yeah, they was giving it to them.
0: Serious in real
1: life? In their language, yes. A very good looking Caucasian-ish. Remember Argentina feel that they are the Europe of the South American lands. Eh? There's even a chant, South America for South Americans. No, Latin America for Latin Americans. Everybody except Argentinians.
0: You know, the colonizers have black players and even Argentina have black players.
1: Oh, they kill all of them trumpet. They get rid of all of them.
0: Wow.
1: If you're black in Argentina, it is alleged you in her longing.
0: But they said that the game between Mexico and England would have been one of the more exciting games.
1: Mm.
0: Yeah, so congratulations. If you're a Mexican fan as well.
1: I'm too much on Mexico. I was pro-England and that pro-colonizer.
0: Why?
1: What do you mean? And people that's back Argentina, one of the most racist places in the world, so why can't I back the colonizer and them?
0: No, I'm not saying. I just want to know why.
1: Because I don't like how the Mexican and them went to all the people hotel and was making noise so they didn't want the English players to sleep, to get a good rest. You know, that is a part of a fan tactic.
0: Yeah, always have those tactics.
1: Yeah, if I was the English team, I would have slept in the Mexican hotel trumpet. Me and the Mexican team, we had to keep everybody up there. Guantanamera. You understand?
0: Okay.
1: Yeah.
0: So, bad. Congratulations to everyone who team did well over the weekend. If your team didn't, that's where it go. No, it's not the end. I saw some Brazilian fans looking very despondent and disheveled. And
1: why? Them thought they was really going through?
0: Of course they
1: thought. Nah, you just feel that energy.
0: So what? You
1: just be sleeping and Shakira just come out kissing night and more. Oh my
0: God. You know that was your player's last international game?
1: The last international game he played was the last international game, trumpet. The last World Cup was the last international. Neymar ain't good again, like how he used to be, but that's all right.
0: You're a terrible fan.
1: For me, I'm a fan of the individual, not so much of his sporting talent, Richard. I like Neymar as a person. He does get through in life. You know, a man just leave.
0: Karen, I don't care.
1: Half a billion, half a billion dollars.
0: All right, okay, I don't care.
1: I don't care.
0: You don't have to give him what?
1: No back at him.
0: All right.
1: Let's report that.
2: A good for them Brazil fans and them.
0: Wow, June. That's not the energy.
1: When you see that June is Argentine or German.
0: Wow.
1: June is give German.
3: Good morning. Good morning, gentlemen. How are you guys doing?
1: Hey, Miss FedEx.
3: I don't know how I'm doing it. I've been up since 7 yesterday morning. I done drive my day. I'm driving illegally. I have 4 more hours to drive with 3 hours of listening to y'all. So trust me, all you keeping me up.
1: All right.
3: Hope Trinidad and Tobago have a blessed, bright, and productive day today. Today's the day that the Lord has made.
0: Miss FedEx, we welcome you to much.
3: Gentlemen, have a beautiful, beautiful day.
0: Have a great day, Miss FedEx. We're there with you.
4: Gentlemen, the same morning to you and yours. What I have to say about this World Cup, you said that I was backing which of the underdogs.
0: Yeah.
4: See, Cabo Verde, Cape Verde, them PH, them World Cup was a great run. Them upset real team, them draw with real world champion team, all World Cup champions already, Paraguay, Spain, Uruguay. Yeah, them had a nice run. Mm-hmm. See, next World Cup, them will be trouble.
1: Mm-hmm.
4: Yeah, them will be trouble next World Cup. But here what going on now? Who going on today? Spain or USA? Which one of them?
1: USA.
4: Brazil fans. Ha ha. I just like that. I like to see all the big guns go home. We see next World Cup, all the watch Cape Verde. They could be a force to be reckoned. All the have a blessed day.
0: You know you the Bandung? Saudi. You know, yes, Saudi, the Bandung, Amber Rose.
1: Amber Rose, we bought it, red thing. Yeah. Kanye and them was it?
0: I don't like thing.
1: Girl, sorry.
0: Right, yeah.
1: Oh, she's yelling like a thing, Trump.
0: The Bonadong because she's claiming Cape Verdean heritage.
1: Cape Verdean?
0: Mm-hmm. And they tell she go from here, all of a sudden, you're from Cape Verde.
1: She China.
0: Right.
1: A trumpet?
0: I told.
1: Nah, but Cabo Star played well.
0: She said that she's Cabo Star.
1: The Cabo Star played well for both. The Cabo Star played
0: what she
1: very,
0: was saying
1: well.
0: Is that she's a Kalaloo, so she has some.
1: So she actually had a Kalaloo too.
0: I don't know.
1: I mean, she had a Kalaloo in any.
0: All right.
1: But

0: Cabosa, very impressive. Voss Ninja, he's a very good goalkeeper. You understand?
1: And you realize.
0: And he's testamental. When you're over 40, you're not dead.
1: You realize how much he has become a star.
0: Yeah.
1: You saw his.
0: That's a bait he would want you when he
1: Instagram
0: reached
1: before World Cup and now?
0: He had 2 followers.
1: Wow.
0: How you need had more followers than him jumping?
1: He has millions of followers.
0: Yeah. Like Voss Ninja. Sorry for.
1: What you calling him that for?
0: That ain't him.
2: Good morning, Miss FedEx.
0: Hope you're having a wonderful
2: Monday morning. Yeah. Out in the rain, and all I can do is just think about you.
0: Polly Pocket.
2: Hope you have a great day.
1: Hold on. Who we playing in the cricket right now, Sri Lanka? Yeah, that's Senita bowl, boy.
0: For Sri Lanka?
1: Hey, how we go bowl for Sri Lanka? Senita bowl for the West Indies? No, Senita bowl. Soto bowl, boy. The man is, the man is just be right outside the pavilion ready to run in, you know?
0: I know you go tell yourself, that too cliche, I ain't going to do that. They go expect that. You know them girl and them like that.
1: Oh.
0: You know that?
1: Of course.
0: You know, like being serious. Girl, you know what they shipping out? Oh, you like real shipping this,
1: what
0: boy?
1: What you doing?
0: I ain't going to lie, boy.
1: What you doing?
0: Them it's girl called, really like that, you know?
1: It's called love.
0: Not
1: and
0: you,
1: romance.
0: Not you, Miss FedEx. You're all that.
1: Love and romance. And
0: they
1: and
0: like them simple thing, boy. Chivalrous. Trumpet, boy.
1: That's what it's
0: Trumpet,
1: called.
0: You could pick up a stinking Susie outside there. Right? You know one of them a Timari trumpet. You could bring home a Timari. Them flower that has mash and clothes on the football field.
1: And she would appreciate it.
0: And once I give her with the right smile and the right moon and
1: she
0: say,
1: would
0: babe,
1: appreciate it. Babe, I wasn't able to make it to my nictony, but I got this for you.
0: This is how easy you just close and open my whole wide world and my heart.
1: Alright.
0: And it's a Timari you had in she and what she now.
1: All right, so if you know someone celebrating a birthday today, send us a WhatsApp message with the person's name, number, and some information for us to prank them. 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Yeah?

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0: 12 minutes after 7 o'clock inside One Morning Show. In the wonderful world of social media over the weekend, a video was posted of a child logging on to the website for her SE results. And it was a family moment. She was there with her mom, her dad, and her big sister. Apparently what happened was the daughter in question who sat the SE exam, she passed for a second choice, which would have been Holy Faith Convent.
1: I believe so.
0: Right? If we're wrong, correct us. Her first choice was SAGS, St. Augustine Girls High School, her mom and her elder sister went to.
1: I think your big sister's still going and your mother went.
0: And your mother went, okay. Right, so the girl in question was quite elated because she wanted to go to
1: She's independent minded.
0: And she likes the uniform, part of the reason. And that used to be part of the reason why some children don't want to go to a particular school because they like the uniform. That was one of the reasons given for her wanting to go to convent. The thing about the video is that everybody was jumping up and down celebrating. Oh yes, there's one other daughter there as well.
2: So
0: everybody was jumping up and down except the mother, who seemed to be lost and in some instances some people saying she was not in approval of her passing for convent.
1: She looked like she was in a bit of a child jumping a little bit again.
0: And it sparked a whole discussion, so much so that the father had to make a video explaining what took place in the first video. And he was stating that mom was just in shock.
1: Mercy on mom.
0: And for Ollie to go easy on her.
1: Yeah.
0: Right? Because she was really just in shock.
1: And she's a hands-on mommy to her. Lessons and taking her here and there.
0: And making sure that
1: she
0: did all the work and prepared her for the exam. But that's not the comments that you're seeing on
1: apparently
0: the video.
1: She made her sit over the exam hours after.
0: After the exam.
1: After the exam. And in the sit over, she got higher marks than what they're saying she got in the exam.
0: Correct.
1: Well, you have to remember the nerves and things that feck in the exam.
0: Yeah, let's play a role in it.
1: Yeah.
0: But they're going in on Mumsy saying
1: I find her going in a little too much, boy.
0: I find
1: a little too understand, but oh, but I know your child.
0: My view, Karen, is that
1: of course.
0: I wouldn't have posted it if I was daddy, but daddy posted it. Right?
1: Now daddy you can posted see daddy the moment. Personality too trumpet. Daddy just go in, you know, in the breeze, you know, trumpet. Daddy, you hear that laugh? From the time my man have a laugh so jump. No, little gosh. Daddy just waking up to go jumping. Is mommy really running that show day? Mommy tell daddy make that video, you know.
0: But then why post it? If you know, I would have posted if he's saying that she was in shock. Okay, you probably understand what
1: from his point of view, it didn't look bad.
0: Okay.
1: But from the country point of view, daddy, you should hold your hand there.
0: And it started a whole discussion about results and SEA results and how we react to it and how it can affect children, etc.
1: Could seriously scar a child for the rest of their life, the way you react to their results on that day. Yes. It could totally make a child feel, even in the instance where they pass for a quote-unquote prestigious school, you could still put a chip on that child's shoulder and a monkey on that child's back, the way you react. And parents have to realize sometimes too that just because you want something to be a certain way and it end up so, it's not the end of the world.
0: Right.
1: You know?
0: But you also have to remember that this mom was just as invested. If she was
1: business,
0: yeah, but you remember she was there, so, going the distance.
1: Dialogue.
0: I hear you.
1: That your walk.
0: But you would also have an...
1: And your work is to do that and also...
0: So
1: when
0: you
1: don't get
0: the
1: result,
0: emotional, she can't have an emotional attachment to the situation.
1: Yes, she can. And it's unfortunate that we... So, because I'm sure afterwards when she got out of her spell, she joined the celebration with...
0: spell, I like you.
1: But it looked like it's Kalamazoo and she did trumpet. She watching her laptop like she wanted to eat it, you know, or beat it.
0: She seemed a bit lost.
1: Yeah, she was like, well,
0: isn't that she was so heavily invested in SAGS that that's what caused that reaction, that she so wanted.
1: As a royally on

0: want my son to go to QRC.
1: So she so wanted that, that's what caused her to...
0: If you pass a Fatima, beat it out there.
1: No, you cannot. All right, okay, what's going on? Tell us your view. Tell us your view on the situation. Give us your view on the situation. If you want to call, you can call 628-9336. If you want to send us a WhatsApp message or a voice note, send it to 799-9696. Let's start with Chicken.
2: Look at, let me look at it this way. I tell my kids, you make the school. Don't let the school make you.
1: Aye, aye, aye.
2: Jewel went success. I went dusted. Look at us now.
1: Right.
2: You make the school. Don't let the school make you.
1: Good advice. Good advice.
3: Good morning. I think, mommy's a dedicated mommy, and I give her kudos for that. But she's a little obsessed. The fact that she made her daughter sit over the exam after is because she wanted to gauge in advance what her daughter would, where her daughter would be placed. And I think the stress of essays was enough to make each other sit it over, and you're correct, Karen, in terms of the nerves on that day. So she may have done better in a different setting at home, relaxed, not under exam conditions. So, but I'm happy about the challenge jumping up and down. I just hope mommy doesn't join the child's life at convent if they just decide to, I hope they don't move her. And in her life at convent, the mother doesn't find a way to discredit convent or have an issue because she believes that SAGS is a better school.
1: Hello, good morning.
4: Good morning.
1: Yes, good morning.
4: With that being said, you see how all they say there's no way you do it, how you do it, and there's no way you pick how you pick.
0: Yeah.
4: Because my child actually wrote this year, and I told her she didn't do so good in the little mock exams that they had before.
0: Right.
4: And she was frightened, and her mother was gaining down, and I had to tell the mother, nah, you cannot do it like that. Remember, I remember the stress I used to go through with my parents and them, and I understand, yes, it does work good for you, but that's the way how we just come across it. If you don't go do good, I go bust your tail and all them kind of things. You see that little encouragement, you don't have moves already, you want to pass for something good, and you want to go through things. So if you could just, like, ease into it, man, I told my daughter, I said, doesn't matter what you do, take your time and try your best. I don't care what school you pass for, as long as you pass and you come back and you show me a pass, baby girl, I am grateful and I love you and I will always love you. Just remember that.
1: Right, energy.
4: You understand?
1: That's right.
4: Don't let nobody else put that in your head. I will always love you and I don't care if you pass or you ain't pass. You ain't pass, you'll go back again. So try your best and do what you're supposed to do. Simple as that.
0: Simple as that.
4: And she passed on watching her. Suffer the grade. She called me grading from ear to ear. You understand?
1: That is it.
4: And I told her that I am proud of you and I have no problem with that. You understand?
0: Yeah,
4: I have no problem what school you go to once you could go and apply yourself.
1: And
4: you believe that little encouragement will get you to go from one point to the next point.
1: Yeah, thanks for calling, my friend.
0: Yeah, my jumpers. One thing I like, I saw coming out of that, you know, I like to watch the background and thing, not just the foreground. And what I notice is the importance of a two-parent home. I mean, hands off to those who doing it by themselves. Mm-hmm. You know, we ain't throwing no ash on you, right? You doing your do too. But in a two-parent home, this child had the benefit of getting the positive from the father and the not so positive from the mother,
1: right?
0: So imagine this was a single parent and it was just mommy alone in that house with Smoggy. Smoggy would have felt she do something wrong, you know. You understand? Right. But it's a good thing daddy was
1: there hugging up and
0: to
1: jumping
0: hug up and jump up and celebrate with her, because and what daddy did there too is what most good husbands do, is they pick up the slack. Because again, marriage is not 50-50.
1: Right.
0: It's how much you had to give at this point in time versus how much the person had to give. At that point in time, mommy had zero to give. And daddy gave 110%. So I want to give him a round of applause this
1: well
0: morning.
1: Done,
0: well done, daddy.
1: Well done,
0: they go pong here and they go say, in the comments about it, hey, we know you're coming wrong, you're picking up for your wife. But yeah, they're literally telling him, hey, don't try to pick up for your wife. They
1: that is
0: leave
1: crazy,
0: we let me bash you, you know.
1: That's crazy.
0: And I am like,
1: What? That's crazy. That part of it is crazy.
0: That is crazy.
1: That is
0: to me.
1: Absolutely crazy.
0: The man is defending his wife.
1: Which he's supposed to do.
0: They are finding fault in him defending his wife. Don't
1: that's
0: come
1: crazy.
0: And tell me that stupidness. Then you shouldn't have posted the video. All of it, all your barren self. Go right, and
1: okay,
0: make to
1: okay,
0: China.
1: All right.
5: What will he say next? Tim Tim is out of control on Ojo 961.
1: My Candace raised a very good point there, and I didn't even think about that. That seemed to be a bit of obsession, that mommy was obsessed with the situation. The fact that you
0: plenty
1: got her...
0: Plenty parents obsessed with the journey.

0: But the fact that you got her to write the exam after, right after mm-hmm. doing the exam, mean that you, to, just to be able to gauge what she did in the exam, you had to be a little bit obsessed to do something.
1: But it's not foreign
0: like
1: to me. That practice is not foreign to me. Even since our days of sitting common entrance, people was doing that.
0: What, letting the child resit the exam right after the exam?
1: Right after see? The But not so much common entrance because we didn't have the access
0: crazy.
1: To the past
0: that's crazy.
1: Paper so fast.
0: That's crazy.
1: But in later years, yeah.
0: It's one thing to go back and watch and see, well, all right, but it's another thing to have you resit the exam right after the exam.
1: Some parents, that's how they process their parenthood, with obsession. And well, we would label it as obsession. Some would say it's passion. You know what I mean?
0: That's a little too passionate, Karen.
1: Chumpy, I hosted
0: after
1: something.
0: After going through all that preparation and thing, and you get a chance now to rock
1: it
0: back
1: come
0: a little
1: like
0: bit.
1: You sit the exam.
0: That's crazy. And I understand it come like you said.
1: Come
0: I get
1: like
0: that.
1: You said.
0: I get that.
1: It's our parents who I don't leave that. The exam hall. They sit up for my common entrance quite back in
0: they
1: when
0: waiting.
1: Trinidad
0: they
1: was our first.
0: They waiting.
1: A woman sat on the fence
0: and
1: by Crystal Shin government
0: understand.
1: And waited for her
0: and
1: child.
0: I
1: she
0: understand.
1: Leave.
0: I understand the passion, but jeez. Hello, good morning.
2: Hello.
3: I have a friend. Right? I have a friend from school days, that was a long time ago.
1: Mm.
3: She used to get next for coming second in test.
1: Who
3: comes
1: second?
3: She used to get next for coming second in test. And I talk about them scores is all in the 90s, eh?
0: That's crazy, bro. That's
3: she
0: crazy.
3: She used to get next for coming second in test. So that was a, it has some parents very obsessive with it, eh?
0: But that's obsession. That car, that's you're obsessed with results.
1: I hosted something the other day, and the person on the floor that was making the most, that was having the most emotions, was a parent. And the co-host was like, "Watch, watch, mommy, mommy is extremely invested into her team, and something went wrong with the project the team was thinking, and mommy is there. Come on, let me go. You swear to rugby to play in trumpet." You understand? A big sci-fi tournament, you know, and it's such rugby they played. And that's just how mommy is.
0: Nah, boy.
1: You know, some parents,
0: we had
1: that's
0: to watch,
1: how they show it.
0: Yeah, but we still had to watch three levels because we can't get carried away so
1: But you
0: much.
1: See, what I understood was the whole team knew that is how mommy was.
0: Well, all right.
1: So everybody else is being like, wait, she a real energy boy. But her team,
0: they understood.
1: They move in normal because they know that's her energy. So we don't
4: guys,
1: know what is the energy
4: idea
1: within that household.
4: That there's no way to please people, especially Trinidadian people. Because at the end of the day, the man defending the wife is our problem.
1: Yeah, but
4: if the man didn't defend his wife, you know, that'd be the biggest problem. That'd be actually the actual topic this morning.
1: Mm-hmm.
4: You understand? It wouldn't be the topic you're discussing right now. It'd have been the topic that, he sit down there. He watching your wife get bashed and eating and she nothing and think. That's just reality. It can't please people.
0: Can't
4: especially
0: please
4: Trinidadian people.
0: Can't please
4: sorry
0: everyone.
4: To see.
0: But I
1: that is why you have to please yourself. Trumpet. Your
5: good
1: belly
5: morning,
1: and your
5: they're content creators. Their channel is called Trini Life with Fidish. And they're a great family. They go around Trinidad and they cook, they have family outings. The wife was probably just taking on all the information, probably still reading the information and you know. We as the women and the wife, we gotta like process and take things in. And I'm sure when she closed the computer, she was happy for her baby.
0: Okay.
1: Not only that too, it has some people who don't know how to process success. Look me, I just one trumpet. My wife is always at above me. Hey. Sometimes my daughter bringing home some excellent grades and I'll just be like, all right, well done. And she'll be like, that's it. That's all you're gonna get the child. The child literally run home to come to tell you what to do, you know. What I'm to you, and I just be like, well, that's just how I is. I ain't really mean it bad, you know. Some parents just don't know how to. I'm making no excuse for mommy.
0: Okay,
1: but,
0: all right. I was just about
1: you
0: to
1: know,
0: say.
1: I's not yours.
0: I would love. I would have some of those parents write the exam as well to see if they could do better. Okay.
1: Some of them might surprise you.
0: Good morning, but why make her do over the exam though? That's
1: plenty
0: crazy.
1: Parents do that.
0: Okay.
1: That is a normal
6: thing. Right. Mommy sound like one of those parents that go to Ministry of Education and contest the scores to see. Yeah, I feel like they didn't score it properly. I feel like they do something wrong.
1: Mm-hmm.
6: That's what mommy looking like. Mommy look like one of those kind of parents.
1: But Trumpet, is that wrong though? Because we see in here where there's a case of an uncertainty. I don't know if it's this year. Congratulations to the top SEA scorers. We will talk about why we're trying to politicize that and pull that across racial lines and all these things. Guys, it's kids we're talking about here, right? Good, we'll get back to that. But You saw there, I don't know if it's this year or during the course of the past years, that a child

0: was robbed of being in the first place scorer, because I use a strong word there, robbed, because when they checked and the parents did tally his scores, he did place higher than who they were glorifying as the leading scorer in the nation. And this guy here was beat him, and nobody would have known if the parents didn't question
1: the scores. Are we too fixated on scores?
0: No, but let me be real, John, but if your child come first, you ain't want him to get an accolade, boy. He worked hard for that. They gonna rob my child?
1: Are we too fixated on scores?
0: Well, I don't know. And if my child come first, trumpet, and I can prove my child come first, I would like to prove that my child come first.
2: Okay.
0: Because he worked for that.
1: By the mom checking it was off, you write any exam, let the child sit in front of the laptop and go check the results herself.
0: We don't know if the child say all your check for me.
1: Ungratefulness is worse than witchcraft. People struggling to actually pass for a school, and she vex, stoops. Miss me with that. All right, so.
0: Yeah, but we can. Anyway, me or she for, you come from here.
1: Greetings, kings. Coming from the video, the girl first choice was what the school she passed for. The mother's choice was the school the mother went to. Yeah, we already said that.
0: Yeah.
1: All right, so Nikki typing over. I don't know. I just think be grateful. And be grateful for your blessings and tread on. But
0: even if you pass for a gone are the days at junior secondary, be grateful. You know why? Because it have people going to quote unquote prestigious school and can't spell prestigious.
1: At junior secondary. Right?
0: Well, they always used to call it trumpet.
1: Okay.
0: It have people going these prestigious schools. We know how they gain, they drum the one and sign the name. And them is best them. No.
1: You see, small man only going in from Daniel thing when Daniel asked him who is at the Bolden Stadium renamed or named after. Mm. Only just low small man a little bit now.
0: That's too fault.
1: Sometimes you could get a little.
2: You see, Ato comment.
0: Ato in the comment section.
1: Ato comment on it, you know. Ato.
0: Ato, you should have win. If you had win, he would have.
1: What are you doing that for?
0: And Hesley had win?
1: What?
0: And Hesley win? Hesley won! So
1: that?
0: We know the Hesley.
1: I'm joking. What are you doing, boy?
0: Ato is our boss. We love you and we appreciate you.
1: But yeah.
0: But what Brian do, Trump? And then Brian have the record?
1: Yes.
0: Well, we know about Aruba.
1: So you're saying that's why small man didn't know that the Ato Bolland Stadium
0: was named something wrong with small man.
1: You
0: had
1: can
0: to
1: get
0: know.
1: Nervous in that situation. In that situation with Daniel the camera and mic. In front of you, a lot of people get
0: well, you remember
1: nervous.
0: That is the Lord God asking you a question there, Trump, because his name is translated into Lord God or Savior. So if the Lord was asking me a question, Trump, I would get frightened too. I just find the Lord's voice would be a little deeper. I thought it would be a little more commanding, you know. So Daniel, you gotta practice your voice of God.
1: All right.
0: You have the name of the Lord already. Just practice the voice now. And it will be all right, right? But Trump, boy, 2026 and we still getting licks with this SEA exam.
1: I think it's time for us to find another way.
0: Then I know next way.
1: We have to find another way.
0: Then I know next way, Trumpet.
1: Also, so you saw the seat, excuse me, where the youth man made a post saying, right, to warn the students who coming into the school, like, hey,
0: yeah,
1: I ready to bully all, yeah, so.
0: Yeah, I got PDO.
1: You looking to carry him down Tetra? You carrying him down Tetra?
0: Play him next to how he name.
1: Alright.
0: Hey, it have a program jumper that I could put here.
1: What's the name of the program?
0: My lat.
1: So you look at the first small man and yeah. My lat. Why? Because he...
0: No, wait.
1: Because
0: I think that done or no?
1: Because he's a bully?
0: Who could be capping him there again, boy? That done or no?
1: So where you putting him?
0: Huh?
1: Why you want to put him somewhere?
0: You are making a post saying you going to rob the small man and them. Hush now, boy. That's inciting. Yes.
1: That's inciting.
0: Trumpet, everybody know this moment. I'm just getting robbed as a community school.
3: Do you want to brighten up someone's birthday? WhatsApp the person's name, number, and some information for us to prank them to 799-9696.

0: Yo,
1: what's your levels, Rudy?
2: Full blown, they get wet.
1: Yeah, but still, you don't full join blown. Them in, okay?
2: They say, she get wet.
1: King I man, don't.
2: We would sweat up it.
1: Don't join them. Joe join them. Remember, his uncle. Huh? Remember, his uncle Edward who say that, eh?
2: Who is that?
1: You remember, he see song this happen? You remember just the other day? Edwin Ayok.
2: We forgive Crazy yet?
1: I hope so.
2: Oh, Crazy still?
1: I hope so, because that was a little bit. We was going
2: still
1: a little bit
2: on
1: far
2: crazy,
1: far
2: with crazy.
1: Yeah, we was going a little bit too far with
2: trying
1: Uncle
2: to get poor Uncle Crazy heart attack. Only we like Crazy. Look how good he lasting.
1: I tried
2: Crazy
1: to
2: Uncle lasting everybody,
1: but why they doing that? Why they going in our Uncle so? Uncle, like, only give she a chance now, man. I work with she and it's like, what, Uncle?
2: They say Crazy come from a family that had a little dust, you know. I find. Maybe that's why he,
1: nah, but
2: he batting so long.
1: Yeah, but only had a low uncle a little bit. Only low bang take it on so. I find he's going too much on everything. By the way, if you don't know what you're talking about, when Uncle Crazy was defending the young lady who did the song.
2: Ooh, Nai.
1: Everybody
2: she
1: was
2: talented
1: just,
2: bad boy.
1: Everybody was just going in on Uncle. And I find like only low bang take it on so, right?
2: Yeah.
1: Let's go to the first one there if you check your
2: I get wet. Hing bang barang, hurry giddy giddy.
1: Yo.
2: Ain't like that.
1: No.
2: I ain't gonna say that again.
1: Easy with that. I ain't feeling it. That's between me and you, right? I ain't.
2: Hurry giddy giddy gangara.
1: Who are you not supporting Brazil other than Elon?
2: How's it me?
1: Karen, you don't count. You supporting everybody.
2: Nah, I support Neymar than the Marian, but. The first one I'm going to hit, Philip, Maria. Nice.

0: in your what, sir?
1: I hope I find
0: all in your what? All in your what? Desperation now.
1: And when I hold on you, I'm gonna sign my name like this, disrespectfully, down in you. Me and you, grooving and driving. I deciphered this song, boy. Put a little of this thing, boy.
2: Your call has been forwarded to voicemail.
1: Who's that white person?
3: I tell you, I don't know who these people we get into.
1: You call AT&T there or T-Mobile?
3: Or Verizon? Because what is that?
1: No. That ain't sound like the diesel or B-Mobile. Who's that?
3: So we don't have anybody here who could do a nice little voiceover when they miss the call?
1: I don't know. They let AI do anything, but just know AI go have a horn all there. Who's the child father? It's me. AI.
0: Can you imagine a button to do a show?
1: Harry King Bang Badang.
2: Your call has been forwarded.
1: Mm-mm. So to Maria Phillips Child, happy birthday to you. Coming down from the Teachers Credit Union crew, everybody wishes you have the perfect day today. Yeah. I get dry. Get dry, everybody in this guy. Who's that? Ocean? Sandpaper, boy. I would have called him, yo. Yo, Kangalibap.
4: Hello?
1: Hi, good day, man. Speak to Roberta, please.
4: Hi, morning.
1: Hi, this is Miss Roberta the Baker, right?
4: Hello?
1: Hi, yes, this is Miss Roberta, the baker, right?
4: Yeah.
1: All right, I'm calling you from procurement here at Massey Stores. I understand you make nice cakes?
4: Oh, yeah. Yeah, I do.
1: All right, we would like to know if we're trying to switch suppliers. You know, Massey Stores has ready-made cakes each and every day. We're trying to switch suppliers. We want to know if you'd be interested. How much do you charge per cake?
4: What? Type of cake?
1: Let me say, like a macaroni pie cake, you know, a cheese, biscuit cake, you know, sugar cake, that kind of cake.
4: Normally like about 150.
1: Is a thief.
4: Yeah.
3: Right, we're calling you from Ojo 961. Happy birthday. Happy birthday to you. We're calling you from the radio. 96.1. Happy birthday!
4: Oh, thank you.
1: We are done yet. We have a song for you. Three, four.

0: You're welcome. Cry now, cry a little bit for you now.
1: Roberta, you enjoy your day today. What you have planned for today?
0: Let me get a little taste.
2: Well, nothing much. I'm relaxing so far. Maybe something with family later.
1: Right. Well, I hope you enjoy it, all right? Enjoy the rain too. Take care.
2: Thank you.
1: All right, bye-bye.
3: All right, darling. Have a good day.
1: Roberta, I'm making sugar cake and... What kind of cake is it?
3: Macaroni pie cake.
1: She said,
3: that's a good cake to make.
1: She bought it. About $150.
3: He's a thief.
0: I laugh like the dog from Dick Dastardly. You remember that dog? Who's the dog name again?
1: Motley.
3: Motley, that's right. Like Motley is a broke dog, you know.
1: Roberta
3: Flack,
1: mate. Roberta making macaroni. Macaroni pie cake out of $450.
3: Yeah. Robert, a good cake.
1: Roberta, you wicked, eh? Just between me and you, you wicked.
3: Me.
4: Trumpet. So making excuses over them people at church, eh?
1: Oh, no. I thought you was coming in about Roberta, right? I still have messages cut to the same Roberta in shock.
3: Mm-hmm.

0: You did good with her.
1: Like she said this, yeah.
0: She's so happy. Macaroni pie cake. She just hear somebody calling to order some cakes and she just say, well, I go make whatever cake you want. She said, I took a salt prune cake. That is what I wanted it.
1: What, salt prune cake?
0: Yeah, I wanted it to ask her for that. She said she making the macaroni. How you just make macaroni pie cake?
1: Just ask her about that.
0: Just make a macaroni pie and put it in a cake pan.

0: you serious about that?
1: Yeah, is he taking his shell off, boy? You don't have an app for that? I mean, big 2026 man is supposed to be peeling no shell off, no egg and all them kind of thing. Yeah.
2: Alright, happy birthday to Cameron Fleming of Lakeview Point Forte. He's 11 years old today.
1: Hey.
2: Coming from grandma, mom, dad, brother, and sister.
1: Hello.
2: Enjoy your birthday today, Cameron.
1: Twin Towers, boy.
2: Nice.
3: You don't mind that boss, boy. I want salt fish cake. But you have onion and it's good with that. Make a honey pie, but sure be good.
2: Daddy, what? A salt fish cake with onion in it?
1: Good cake.
2: Salty, I see what you're doing there. I see what you're doing there.
1: Gotta eat that cake with your whole face.
2: Yeah.
1: But we're paying this gig, girl. Let me see.
2: We have any birthday shouts, sir? Because I feel we're going down that road here.
1: Yeah, saltfish cake, boy. Aye. Them old boy and them sing about that trumpet. Yeah, sir, I never eat a saltfish cake yet.
2: All right. Happy birthday to Tiffany Chandel. Happy birthday to you, Chandel. Brittany Alvarez, happy birthday to you, Tisha. And that's it.
1: Oh, that's it. I have a bunch of family, but Fiona ain't going through that. She ain't. Family, nothing.
2: So he had no family. He had no female family.
1: She playing.
2: Just do a birthday show.
1: I like Stephen, it's like. Happy birthdays today, Raquel Andrews. Happy birthday, Sophie Ragunath. Happy birthday, Alata Kali Kids. Me and all is.
2: Oh,
1: there's somebody who's doing a kid thing there. Happy birthday to them. Renaya Daly. What's going on? If your name hard to pronounce, like Cap Verde or Cabo Star or whatever it is, your birthday is nothing. Right? Or they come with all them iPhone and thinking of the name. Fair about that. Come with easy name. Right?
2: You see the names that spelt one way and pronounced another way.
1: Yeah.
2: That boy, like,
1: I like Mira Mirage. Happy birthday.
2: Nice.
1: See that very simple,
2: easy,
1: Mira?
2: Simple.
1: Very simple.
2: Thanks, Mira.
1: Shaquille Joseph, yes?
2: Where some of them names with hyphen and all kind of fancy thing and it looking like one thing, but pronounce another way. I can't take that.
1: Also, two of them, girl and them get married, jump it, and they want to hit the husband a hyphen in the last name. Now, my thing is, if you have two names that songing good together, then go ahead. You know what I mean? And if your father was somebody too, and you want to keep that father last name.
2: No, I disagree.
1: All right, no problem.
2: That's
1: not trouble that can help your children.
2: I don't agree with that.
1: But if your father's a dog, look to Lego that name.
4: Guys, the reality is that they. So, T, that is an accurate boy.
2: All right, happy birthday to.
1: Nikki, the onigram.
2: Nikki, we didn't say happy birthday. Belated birthday greetings to Nikki's daughter,
1: hey,
2: Nikita.
1: Nice. Nikita?
2: Right? Nikita Fortune, yes.
1: I wonder who she named she after.
2: We did do that.
1: Okay. Nikki, you name your daughter after yourself? That's so nice.
2: Yesterday was my birthday. Mr. What? Belated. Oh, yesterday was his birthday, Mr. Coco Berry. That's his name. Just tell me you. Well, that's what you're saying there.
1: Mr. Coco Berry, yes. Well, all right.
2: So much I could say. But you know what? I wouldn't say.
1: No, if your name Coco will pick up you.
2: Coco and Berry.
1: So what are you calling your fire? If you name Coco, what are you calling your fire? I ain't no trumpet.
2: I don't know either. I just wanna.
1: I ain't invent here.
2: Let me try that. You think we should try that?
1: Here we go.
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1: I used to think about immature things. 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
3: Don't forget you have a chance to predict the score and win today. I think one person won over the weekend. So just listen out before the beginning of the game. It'll tell you the time you'll hear the whistle. Of course, you have to send in a WhatsApp message, not a voice note, a message with the score, the predicted score, the score that you think would be the final score. And you could win right here on the Ojo. All right? So listen out for that a little later on today. Before we roll out, I have a question. Because Heidi said, you know we working here, right? You know we working here?
4: Is it show down there?
3: It's in Daniel.
4: Right?
3: All right.
4: Nice.
3: What
4: we have to do
3: today? Heidi sent me. No, I was telling him about the predict the score now.
4: All right, yes.
3: Yeah, and I think there's only one person I really won.
4: So far?
3: Weekend, yeah.
4: All right, good.
3: So, I can predict the score later on today.
4: Well, you have to sharpen all your candle and, you know? Get all your beer in again.
3: What?
4: Your beer.

0: All right.
1: We ain't leaving out the owner.
0: All right.
1: Yep, yeah.
0: Heidi sent me a screenshot yesterday.
1: Of
0: Tobago Heidi. And it made me think, if somebody says, I love you to you, but you don't feel the same way, what's the correct response to somebody saying, I love you, if you don't share that, your feelings in bubbling so loud now, boy?
1: That nice.
0: What's the correct response to that?
1: That nice.
0: That nice?
1: Mm-hmm.
0: That's the response to somebody saying
1: that
0: I love.
1: Nice. It depends on the message you're trying to send, Trumpet. Now, if the person who love you have money, Trumpet, you have to love them back.
0: It's always had to do with money.
1: Because the place hard, Trumpet, eating butter out there.
0: Oh, by the way, right? Mr. Cocoberry, he's the owner of the place, so that's why everybody.
1: Oh, that's Cocoberry's?
0: Yeah, yeah, yeah.
1: Well, they're selling children clothes. You want to sponsor children clothes? I feel, Trumpet, is because... Forget what I was saying.
0: Nice. I'll come back to that in a little while. I just saw this message here. I would like to congratulate my daughter Alexis for being awarded first class honors from UE this weekend.
1: Hey.
0: So proud of you, my baby. Much love from the family. We can't wait for you to walk across the stage in October. Congratulations to Alexis.
1: Mm-hmm.
0: Well done. Now, yeah, back to the question I was asking here.
1: Well,
0: oh, she sent her, Jen sent her, I think, of correct response. Somebody saying the correct response is thank you. But that's what the person said
1: because
0: in the screenshot.
1: Because they love you too.
0: How are you saying that sends the wrong message?
1: That's what I'm saying, John. But if it's in a romantic scenario, right?
0: It's a romantic scenario you're talking about.
1: Oh, it's not a sarcastic.
0: No. Romantic scenario.
1: The person
0: say thank you and they say
1: thank you
0: and they say that's all you go say why and say thank. That's
1: so
0: all.
1: Say no, thank
0: that's
1: you.
0: All. Let me find it. I want to quote it. Just
1: wait,
0: hold on.
1: Say no, thank
0: hold
1: you.
0: On. Hold on. Let me find
1: love
0: it.
1: You. You know, love you.
0: Right. The person said I love you. The response was thank you, and then the person said I was expecting a better reply. So the person then said thank you very much.
1: Thank you very much. You're thinking good, Trumpet. Especially if it's a girl out there and you tell her, man, I love you, man. Your man, but that nice.
0: But what's the correct response? Good. That's what I'm asking.
1: I know, Gary. I'll call you back. It's on the phone, Trumpet.
0: Yeah, it is.
1: Pretend like you have water in your line, like long time.
0: For a TSTP. Message?
1: Huh?
0: How you have water in your line for a message?
1: Easy. Message me there. Yeah, what am I lying? I can't say that.
0: Love is lovely. Trumpet, accept a dark chocolate woman will send you that. The message wasn't sent to me. I was sent the screenshot.
1: I tell them, love the Lord, Trumpet.
0: What? That's a response? Yeah. Love the Lord?
1: Love the Lord.
0: Nah, man. That's a little bit
1: don't put your love and trust in mankind. Right?
0: Wow. Kanisha said her response would be, me and over all that now. Nah.
1: Kanisha had that, didn't she? Kanisha have you proposed to she and she tell you no in front of your family. You know, kind of it.
0: That's something I find.
1: You could tell me yes in front of my family,
0: oh,
1: and then no behind my back.
0: Oh, that's all, boy.
1: I can't force it to walk
0: that
1: down the aisle.
0: That is all. You don't want to make my shame in front of everybody. Thank
1: yeah.
0: you.
1: And then I don't know you ain't love my head because you're telling me no. You're having thoughts of no. Negative thoughts.
0: But you're going to tell me no in front of everybody, boy.
1: Tell me yes and then behind closed doors, boy. You're stupid. I tell you not to be
0: on
1: that.
0: Somebody say the correct way to answer that is, the feeling is mutual. But that...
1: You see, Trumpet, you can love somebody as a person, but not as your person.
0: Somebody say I love you as a human.
1: That what I mean. As a human being, I love you as a breathing, moving, body and spirit person, you know? Mind and body. But I really love you for
0: I
1: me.
0: I got through my whole freedom. If I tell out she name I love you and she responds as I love you as a human, I...
1: Big and serious, I tell her I love you too and instant block. Instant block, Trumpet. Love
0: Karen,
1: you,
0: what?
1: Love you too.
0: Karen, what? Nah.
1: Block.
0: One tick.
1: One tick after
0: nah,
1: that.
0: Nah, boy.
1: Yeah.
0: That should never be a
1: you got to come. You see the man on Facebook?

0: بودی گلت دارم I will greet you at next door نه she telling him she telling him she will greet him at next door in a trumpet and wow go on my man house and pelt him big stone through the mountain here she yeah I have time tell me unemployed without telling me unemployed.
1: Like the queen of truths and rights here Maria she says what a trumpet Maria here be honest I think this is what her response would be I think you are a great person, but I honestly don't feel the same way about you. And Marie is the queen of truths and rights, so she is telling you it in the nicest way possible.
0: Me knowing that, boy, because when you tell them in that nice way, they do receive it, so you know. You know, tell them like dog for them to receive it.
1: Karen,
0: and I don't really have that dog in me, so I go tell you, yes, I love you,
1: you
0: too.
1: You know,
0: and
1: what
0: I go
1: you just said there is absolutely correct.
0: They don't,
1: that person is going to take that
0: as
1: in a
0: positive.
1: Completely different way, you know?
0: Yeah. They will. They will take that as, well, he love me now, but I could make him love. I could make him love.
1: That is...
0: The door is open.
1: The hope door just opened there. So you are going to take that as, well, all right,
0: though. That is how you're supposed to answer them. Now if I answer you, love you. Love your father, eh? And your dog. You have a cow look to love that. Don't love me. I don't really love you. You hear what I'm telling you? I just using you. For your parts. Whoa. You know what I tell you?
1: Whoa.
0: Right.
1: Akilah is here. Akilah said, the only answer to that should be okay.
0: Who Akilah? Nice Akilah?
1: Yes, nice Akilah.
0: From Nice Run right up here.
1: Yeah,
0: right?
1: Yeah. Nice,
0: hey,
1: nice,
0: welcome.
1: Nice Akilah.
0: I like that. I see we lost.
1: She said, I've been in that position already and it worked. Okay is the best way to respond to that.
0: That has worked. On man, because man don't like embarrassment now.
1: Hey, no boy, that not working on man. Let me tell you something. Man taking that okay, see, man is taking anything as hope, at least she responds.
0: True.
1: A man is going to say,
0: at least she responds. Respond. I get a response.
1: That mean, in the game, I just had a work at it.
0: Well, you know, so very trumpet. You know what's the correct response?
1: No response?
0: Yeah, that is it.
1: Just story, read it and just, you see,
0: love you.
1: Two blue tick and nothing.
0: What's your response now? Pull below.
1: So when the person
0: I still respond.
1: And when the person tell you something else, you go out on it.
0: Yeah.
1: They're real rain today, boy.
0: Yeah, boy.
1: Actually, I'm flooding tongue,
0: yes,
1: I think.
0: Yes, trumpet, that way you have to do them.
1: By the way, I love you.
0: Where's this going in the game, boy? I know, you know. I think Brazil going home. I saw to do a trumpet.
1: So you responded to everything else but that?
0: What you tell your friend, any friend group now? Well, I tell him, you love him. Yeah, I tell him I love him. But what you say? Well, he tell me this. So Gil, I going through hard, yes? Because he could have told me he love me, but he ain't say nothing, so he taking that as something.
1: Wow. Mm-hmm. Hear this person's response, Sasha. Sasha's response would be, if you love me and I love me, who's loving you?
0: You with Saki again. Sasha. Should Akilah go talk about you?
1: Sasha. Nah, boy. Mm-hmm. Wait. But that one is a classic, though. Sasha, come good day, boy. And if I love me and you love me, who's loving you?
0: In 2026, if you're over 35, under 35, 30, something wrong here, forget about that love thing. That love is not for you. All you're not on love, all you're on money. Rightfully so, time's hard. We eating butter and bake out here, so. Go ahead, but. Trumpet.
1: Butter and bake is not a hard time, man.
0: Well, no, you're eating the bake with all the butter.
1: Oh, okay.
0: And you're eating the butter with all the bake.
1: Okay, all right. You can only afford one at a time.
0: One at a time, Trumpet.
1: All right, in that case, all right. Are they with you then? Are they with you?
0: Forget all of things. All this, let me be in like.
1: Let me be in like.
0: In like. I like
1: so, what if the person says, I like you? Then you'll still take
0: I like you too. I like you too. Now I like you too. You're
1: so
0: cool.
1: So the person say I love you
0: just
1: and your response is
0: cool.
1: I like you.
0: Huh?
1: I like you too.
0: Boy, love. You see love? Who come up with that, boy? What are we gonna just stay in like, you know? You understand? Adam end up loving Eve and now watch all of we had to did.
1: Alright.
0: He was living good, you know.
1: Let me just get this.
0: A whole
1: video.
0: Garden, you know. Let me picking me fruit and then we naked. Things swinging in the bush out there, lying in him looking to bite me. And love, how to come anything, you see?

0: Latino invent that, but I say, in all that, we could stay in like trumpet.
1: And everything will be all right. That way I call for good.
0: He's dead.
1: That way I call for good.
0: I got a little Collie Mongas there.
1: Yeah, all right. Let me look at it. Let me
0: look at it. What, sir?
1: All right, good. Let me keep it there now.
0: Tell me, look at the lossy walker.
1: All right, cool.
0: The way things set up.
1: Wow.
0: Wow. Who's that? Who say what?
1: Thanks. About time. But my wife loves me too.
0: Who's that? Polymorous man?
1: Mm-mm.
2: Somebody send a hose here.
0: Who does love you more, boy? Your wife or your girl?
1: I am in love with you. Solia what, boy?
0: Who does love you more, your wife or your girl?
1: I'm in love with you. Response, madness. I'm serious. You make me sad. You stop talking to me. That hurt me so much. I can't make you do anything. I love you. You'll get over it.
2: Sometimes you just had to be that rude because...
0: Give me that dog. That's why you came by.
2: We could go now? We could go? Huh? We could go now?
0: That's why daddy hub, yes?
1: I love you. I'm telling you, man, I love you too.
0: I love you.
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3: 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Re-energized, reimagined, a musical revolution. I feel like I'm running down again. Jump and shake the ground again. We're with all my friends and them. 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Ojo 961, the only one.
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1: Why don't advance, boy?
0: And his wine and roll and rhythm and jam, sweet girl in the mid.
1: Glory, you're safe.
0: In the jam, you're pretty like them costume in Carnival. Baby, wine now is back and plenty. Wine and roll.
1: Linda, what going on?

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Kung Fu Man on the inside, you usually told me smoother. Midday TV the belly. But we just cruising, but oh God, this man,

0: or probably tiring. Right now, you can't get yourself, but you don't know this go. The grind is the grind. We are Monday morning.
1: Girl, you have man underneath.
0: On the job site.
1: Girl, you a masterpiece.
0: Yeah. I want to send something out to all the protective services.

0: Big up my friend Vendetta John Lockton, also DJ Judge, out in Las Vegas.
1: And what a girl can ride, oh.
0: What you do?
1: What a girl can ride.
0: Yeah.

我觉得，哎，小妹，小妹，小妹 ，Look, I will send this for you. I will send this for you. Look, Grand Theft Auto will call you, and you will be one of the voiceovers for 96.1 on Grand Theft Auto. I'm playing it out in the universe. I also want Lady Lava Day, Cass Day, Marshall Day. Come now, man, let me make this thing happen. Hold you. Long time, long time, you're a ton of love.

And I believe the World Cup promotion is still on, but it's an hour before the game. So that will be Trevlin and Raw Fusion. I think the game is starting at 3 p.m. So around 2 p.m. It's supposed to song of the buzzer. I'll take 20 names. Yeah, from the WhatsApp, that is. Out of the 20, I believe it's the first three. With the correct prediction.

0: 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The weekend was a little, you know, yeah. 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Fantastic. When I say shout to all the committees that had us, yeah. We'll be well drilled over the weekend, yeah, boy. But you don't know where us go. No matter how fantastic the weekend was, Monday morning, get your behind on the people job site. So I want to pick up everybody. You're sipping a little coffee right now. You're doing all kind of things to make sure it gets you through the day. But most important, you're on the job site. Yeah, man. We're going to take a short pause. We'll be right back. Midday family, Kung Fu Man, Tommy Smoother.
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Spin it. I like the case. Making more than 10 figures. Yeah. I'm a down. Riding with you in the spag. Only with the hitters for his girl. He a tricker calling up a trap phone. Well, where you at? Show me where you spin a block on your ops. 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Show me where your hood at.

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1: 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I don't really know what the problem is, but I guarantee y'all don't want me to start. 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I feel like I'm running tongue again. Jump and shake the ground again. With all my friends and them. 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New beats, new rhythms. Me had a girl, them bubblegum. Tune in or log on now. Now, Ojo 961, the only one. One. Funny, crazy, controversial. This is the Midday Scandal with T.

puff. 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

0: Yeah, so the artist formerly known as Cayman Six, trying to clean up his act number. Yeah, so he changed up his name and thing, and he going by the name Cayman Official now. Yeah, trying to clean up his act and change up the game. Real, real good luck, man, with the little piece and all them things going on in the place. Yeah, big respect to the dancehall artists and the Trinidad artists that is, that, you know, trying to push the vibe. Yeah, so that's Cayman Six alongside Sam Dan with Benova, and that was your hit list. And if you didn't know, I'm going to ensure that you know, right? So we have a World Cup promotion going on, right? And I'm going to give you the details right now. So let's listen up. That was your hit list. Benova, Cayman Official, Sam Dan. Midday team, we'll be right back.
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3: 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We're with Oliver Fernandez. 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
1: Frank.
0: Pass out.
1: Frank.
0: Wake up.
1: Frank.
0: Faded.
1: Frank.
0: Faded.
1: Frank.

Brand new week, lots of stuff taking place. Good afternoon, ladies and gentlemen. Oh, Joel. Glad to be with you. 12 to 3, traveling the voice, Raw Fusion. You know, we have our World Cup scoreboard. You know, you had to guess your score. So far, only one person guessed it correctly. Come on. Come on. I'm ill, not sick. I need a winner today.

0: ain't saying nothing.
1: All right, so what is gonna happen is,
0: tell me nothing. I bees in the trap, beat bees in the trap. I bees in the trap, beat.
1: When I play that effect,
0: yeah, man, I've been popped out. And if she ain't,
1: all you know the drill,
0: and that she get dropped out.
1: You have 2 minutes to guess the correct score.
0: Open my spinner.
1: First 20 persons,
0: what's that? Open
1: that WhatsApp the correct answer, not call the phone. Not call the WhatsApp.
0: Move, wait, and
1: you're gonna WhatsApp your answers.
0: I spit that crap.
1: First 20
0: in that trap.
1: You're qualified. Let's see what happens at the end of the game.
0: Bad.

0: Period.
1: Now remember, the $1,000 voucher is going to be used on the day of the final. That is for the watch party.
0: You can see what.
1: No other time.
0: And if you know me, then you know I've been thinking Franklin. Money. Thousand.
1: Right at the end of everything, the grand prize winner is going to take three friends to a World Cup watch party at TGI Fridays and get a $1,000 voucher to use on the day of the finals.

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1: Remember, every game, right, you're going to be winning vouchers. 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Yeah.

friend. Know what I'm saying? Outside is back to what it was, you know what I'm saying? Atlanta, tell you about my run, you know what I'm saying? Ass Pluto Banker 21, you know what I'm saying? 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
1: My youth. 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

Spin it. I like a case making more than 10 figures. 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I'm a down ass riding with you in the spag. Only with the hitters for his girl. He a tricker calling up a trap phone. Yo, where you at? Show me why you spin a block on your ops. 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What we doing? Just show me where your hood at.

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1: The U.S. President Donald Trump has admitted that he really used his influence to get the U.S. star of Florian Balogun unbanned for the World Cup round of 16. Balogun was supposed to be cooked for the Belgium game after a straight red card, but Trump personally called up FIFA as the president, insisted it was just a regular collision rather than a foul, and got them to pause the ban for a whole year. Trump said benching a Team USA's top scorer would have been a mistake and a big stain on the entire tournament. So now, Balogun is officially locked in for the match in Seattle. That's going to be later on this afternoon. Well, more like tonight. Wow. Meanwhile, UEFA is absolutely losing it over FIFA's decision to let Balogun play, calling the whole situation unprecedented, incomprehensible, and unjustifiable. Europeans, a football's governing body, basically said FIFA crossed a massive red line by stepping in to pause the ban, making it clear they think the US co-hosts are getting special treatment, while the rules are completely thrown out the window. Although there is a medium chance of 40% of a few heavy showers or thunderstorms today, the Met Office has lifted the adverse weather alert yellow level. It says that the potential for impactful weather has decreased substantially over the last few hours. And regional private sector leaders are meeting with the CARICOM heads of government to confront the real barriers holding back trade, investment, and opportunity across the Caribbean. New CARICOM chair, St. Lucia's Prime Minister Philip J.P.A., has sent a clear message: time for the talk alone is over. He said CARICOM must deliver action that ordinary citizens, businesses, workers, and families can see, feel, and benefit from. And huge crowds have lined the streets of Tehran for the funeral procession of Iran's latest supreme leader, Ayatollah Ali Khamenei, who was killed on the first day of the war with the U.S. and Israel. The procession took place after his body lay in state for 2 days at Tehran's Grand Mosalla Mosque, where three of Ayatollah's sons prayed beside his coffin. However, Mojtaba, the son who succeeded him as supreme leader, did not make an appearance. In fact, he has not been seen in public since he was seriously wounded in the same Israeli airstrike on February 28th that killed his father and his wife. So, there you have it. That's your news stories trending this hour right here on board the Ojo Will.
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0: predict the score, and win! 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
1: The Belgian Soccer Federation is demanding that FIFA explain how U.S. forward following Balogun is somehow allowed to play in this afternoon's high-stakes quarter-final qualifier after catching a straight red card. They haven't received a single piece of paperwork or explanation from FIFA about this wild move. They haven't specified where they're filing the appeal yet, but the drama is real. This comes right after President Donald Trump admitted that he personally intervened and got the star striker suspension lifted. It's a completely unprecedented plot twist that has the Belgians saying, make it make sense. A 39-year-old security guard from Canupia was stabbed to death in Princestown on Saturday afternoon after confronting a woman and another man. Around 3:20 p.m., Stephen Jack parked his Nissan 80 wagon on Charlotte Street, spotted the woman he was looking for, and approached the couple. What started as a heated argument quickly turned into a physical fight. Jack was stabbed multiple times in the chest, abdomen, thigh, and back, and later passed away while undergoing emergency treatment at the Princestown Health Facility. Prime Minister Kamala Prasad-Bisesa is attending a retreat and a caucus for heads of government at the CARICOM meeting in St. Lucia. The PM will extend the invitation to member states to get the access of the state-of-the-art National Prosthetic Center in Trinidad, which provides affordable, high-quality artificial limbs to those in need. In addition, the TNT government will be looking to deepen regional healthcare cooperation by making our medical expertise available. In Jamaica, a 64-year-old man is in hospital and two female teenagers are in police custody following an alleged attempted murder in the parish of St. Thomas. The girls, ages 15 and 14, were arrested on suspicion of attempted murder, conspiracy to commit murder, and a simple larceny. Jamaican police said the elderly man arranged to meet the underage girls about 3 o'clock on Sunday morning for a sexual encounter at a rented villa in Morant Bay. The teenagers purchased duct tape, knives, tarpaulin, and other items before the man picked them up. When they got to the villa,

0: was attacked and sustained a stab wounds to the face, neck and back, but managed to escape from the room and raise an alarm. And consumers in Barbados are paying more for cooking gas from today as new liquefied petroleum gas prices took effect. The biggest increase is the 100-pound cylinder, which goes up by $16.42, and the 25-pound cylinder will cost $4.10 more, while there will be a $3 increase for the 20-pound and the 22-pound cylinders on Banner's consumers. So there you have it. That's the news stories trending this hour right here on The Ojo World.
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1: Well, football fans are in for a blockbuster this afternoon as Portugal's Cristiano Ronaldo faces Spain's teenage sensation Lamine Yamal in a FIFA World Cup round of 16 showdown. The match is a rematch of last year's UEFA's Nations League final, where Portugal defeated Spain on penalties. This time, however, Spain enters as favourites and will be looking to book a place in the World Cup quarterfinals for the first time in 16 years, while Ronaldo and Portugal will be aiming to pull off an upset. Meanwhile, fans hoping to catch tonight's clash between United States and Belgium got some good news as ticket prices continued to fall. According to TicketData.com, the cheapest ticket available dropped to US$1,508 by 1 p.m., down 27% over the past 3 days. Prices had climbed as high as $3,115 after the matchup was confirmed on July 1st, but before falling to as low as US$1,283 on Sunday.

0: Home, the central bank says it plans to tighten the rules governing foreign exchange transactions in the coming months. The changes will require authorized dealers to provide more detailed reports and will increase monitoring of cash being transported into and out of the country. The move comes after authorities seized a white crocus bag containing US $2 million at the South Terminal of Piako International Airport last month. NCB Merchant Bank has said since the money was part of a legitimate transaction between regulated financial institutions. And the Northern Division Task Force seized a mini Draco pistol fitted with a magazine containing 28 rounds of high-powered 7.2 ammunition. They recovered the gun during an exercise at the Hillview Road in Monrepo, Mova. It was found at an abandoned wooden and concrete structure, and no one has been arrested. And the humanitarian relief shipment for earthquake hit Venezuela is set to leave Trinidad and Tobago on Friday aboard the Galileans Passage. The shipment is part of the country's response to the June 24th earthquakes and includes more than 200 pallets of donated supplies, including mattresses, bottled water, baby care items, and other essential goods. So there you have it. That's your news stories trending this hour right here on board the Ojo Wheel.
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Hear that? 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
1: all right, it's a minute after 3 o'clock. My name is Shal Marshall. Gio is here with me. And we're half of the Mardi Drive. Damien is here. I'm not seeing Dong yet. Shot some team in New York. We had a blast for the 4th of July. Big up my GDM family, same way. Yeah. Let me see. Bam. Queen's crew. Especially my Guyanese family. 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Big up. Okay, so today we have a jam-packed day. We also have a giveaway at about 4:05, 4:10. Right, look out for that. Right at the half, we are going to do a giveaway from Lucozade. So look out for that on the Mardi Drive. This is Ojo World. Yeah? You're lucky. Me don't talk. The germs is in the air. We're in the building. 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
1: 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Your past is your past. Welcome to the future. Charlie Black Future.

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4: All right, these are the stories trending in this hour on Ojo. It's actually brought to you courtesy Quartz, bringing value home. A 39-year-old man has been arrested in connection with the fatal stabbing of Stephen Jack during an altercation on Charlotte Street in Princess Town on Sunday afternoon. Police say Jack had gone to the area looking for a woman when he became involved in an argument with another man. The dispute turned violent and Jack, originally from Canupia, sustained multiple stab wounds. He was taken by a resident of the Princess Town Health Facility, where he later died while receiving medical treatment. Trinidad and Tobago says its objection to the reappointment of CARICOM Secretary General Dr. Carla Barnett is based on principle, not politics or personality. In a 22-page letter to regional leaders, Prime Minister Kamala Prasad Bisesta explained her government's concern is with the legality of the process used to grant Barnett a second term, arguing that it did not comply with the revised Treaty of Chagaramas, which governs CARICOM. Prasad Bisesta said the move is intended to protect the integrity of CARICOM's institutions, not create division within the regional bloc. The Prime Minister is calling on regional leaders to seek an advisory opinion from the Caribbean Court of Justice to settle the dispute. Until the court rules, she wants Dr. Barnett's contract extended on a month-to-month basis without recognizing the validity of her reappointment. The Belgian Soccer Federation is demanding that FIFA explain how U.S. forward Bellingham is somehow allowed to play in tonight's high-stakes quarterfinal qualifier after catching a straight red card. They haven't received a single piece of paperwork or explanation from FIFA about this wild move. They haven't specified where they're filing the appeal yet. This comes right after President Donald Trump admitted that he personally intervened and got the star striker's suspension lifted. It's a completely unprecedented plot twist that has the Belgians saying, make it make sense. And although there's a medium chance, which is 40%, of a few heavy showers or thunderstorms today, the Met Service has lifted the adverse weather alert yellow level. It says the potential for impactful weather has decreased substantially over the last few hours. And finally, Cristiano Ronaldo started for Portugal against Spain in Dallas, and it's up to the, well, that's up to the first hydration break. The match was scoreless. The winner of this tie will face USA or Belgium in quarterfinals. And those are the stories trending. It's brought to you by Quartz, bringing value home.
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still 0-0 in the France. Sorry, that should be Spain versus Portugal. Yeah, now we're heading to the halftime break. Yeah, Ronaldo on the field. So we'll see what happens there. But yeah, 0-0. We'll keep you abreast of the scores as they happen.

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How was your weekend though? 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School closed, so they dropped the ease up a little bit.

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0: Not taking long at all. 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By who?
2: Stop eating that, oh god. You wicked, eh, boy? You done pretty good last night, boy.
3: Messi wasn't setting them home, boy. I could have, you know how happy I would have been yesterday if Brazil and England went to him same day. My brethren still in the airport, even the Brazil game, you know. The whole flight, he canceling the lane.
0: That was, he went with Phil and him.
3: Nah, Phil and him in Mexico.
0: Right, okay. Yes, they went Mexico, yeah.
3: He's at Brazil. He went all the Brazil game. He's a Brazil fan. So he went the Brazil game yesterday. And he's still in the airport since 8 o'clock last night. Man, literally no mess with me from the airport. Said, boy, he's still here.
0: So
3: the whole of Brazil is a long weekend. And the whole of Brazil, they're trying to get back home. Say, boy, pain. Still in the same clothes, I'm in the same, yeah.
0: Lying.
3: Yeah, I'm telling you. Serious thing. Man, listen, man, I want you there. He said, boy, don't laugh at me, but look, I'm still in the same clothes.
0: Yeah, but that's a good vibe, man. Still.
3: I say, well, there's a clung and you want to go and pay money.

0: go and see Hendrick, you look for that.
1: Daddy, I talk about this youth man and you know, boy. I say about they doing the man injustice, they ain't playing the man thing, boy. The man that he's showing he not good, boy. He upset me, you know, boy. I say, yeah, boy, there's a tear, boy. Oh, whoa, he go make him
0: so
1: nothing.
0: So, what to put it on the left foot?
1: Yeah, boy.
0: Good. I'm glad, but my real wide on them Brazil fans yesterday. I whine on them.
1: Yeah. I wasn't feeling them.
0: No, I wasn't feeling them.
1: Since
0: Try Blush, I'm whining on them.
1: Yeah, I wasn't feeling them.
0: The next one, I go at a game sometime. If you go there, is Aaron St. Louis, aka Voice. So, how are you?
1: Yeah. Actually, yeah. I agree. I was Spain to win. But Family Boy ain't really showing up, though.
0: Shall only wicked in the wallet. I don't know what I want. Only want blood from stone, boy.
1: Yes.
0: No, shall I
1: do? Lamina to do more than that, Damian.
0: The man was just man in the match in the last game. Only wicked, boy.
1: No, they just handing out them thing.
0: No, they not, shall.
1: He not playing. I don't find he playing anything, Damian.
0: Shall only want blood from stone. Not because he not square. I mean, he not playing. You're keeping the ball. You have your made it. You're making talent passes. You're dribbling in the box. You have to watch the game in its entirety.
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0: Let's see, someone is here. Hello.
1: Hello.
0: What's up? You good?
1: Yes.
0: You want a taste of this Lucozade Sport ice kick?
1: Why not?
0: All right. Who's it inspired by?
1: Oh, jeez. You would ask is that one.
0: Because I just said it. All right. Hold on. He plays for England and he scored 2 last night. Oh, Lord Jesus. All right.
1: If you had told me about the lemon line, I could tell you about the lemon line flavor, with electrolytes.
0: All right. Okay. All right. You know what? I know everyone is watching games right now and you called. And at least you know what flavor it is, right? 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So it's not just a football thing. I mean, whether you play football, you run, you hit the gym, you know, you play some pickleball ever so often, that kind of vibe. Yeah, this is a drink for you. So stay on the line and you just want yourself a taste of the new unlimited Lucozade Sport Ice Kick. All right?
1: Ice Kick, yes.
0: All right. Excitement! Stay on the line.

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1: These are some of the stories that are trending in this hour, brought to you by Ojo World. FIFA has rejected Belgium's appeal against a decision to overturn US forward Florin Balogun's suspension, ruling their requests inadmissible. This clears the star forward, who has 3 goals in the tournament, to play in tonight's World Cup round of 16 match against Belgium. Balogun was initially banned for a game after receiving a red card against Bosnia-Herzegovina, but FIFA, acting on a request from US President Donald Trump, suspended the penalty for a year and has now finalized that decision. Meanwhile, up to halftime, well, actually, in the hydration break here in the second half, it's still 0-0 in the round of 16.

0: match currently being played in Dallas between Spain and Portugal. And a 65-year-old woman, Elaine McJohan, was shot and killed in brazen daylight attack outside of Trinity City home at around 11 a.m. on Sunday. Elaine, who is a British national, was standing in a yard along 5th Street East Delamar Avenue along with her husband when a gunman exited a silver Nissan Tida, opened fire in their direction and fled in a waiting vehicle. She was rushed to the Eric Williams Medical Sciences Complex by the North Central Division Task Force, but was pronounced dead on arrival. Police are currently investigating the homicide. Meanwhile, Philip Kuhn, the newly appointed charge of the affairs of the U.S. Embassy in Port of Spain, paid a courtesy visit to Attorney General John Jeremy today. The AG's office said discussions centered on ongoing cooperation to address shared threats, with specific focus on combating financial crime, disrupting transnational criminal organizations, and investigating narco-trafficking to promote a safer Caribbean. Also seen at the Northeastern Division Task Force, seized a mini Draco pistol fitted with a magazine containing 28 rounds of high-powered 7.62 ammunition. They recovered the gun during an exercise at Hillview Road in Monrepo, Mova. It was found in an abandoned wooden and concrete structure and no one was arrested. And in Jamaica, a 64-year-old man is in hospital and two female teenagers are in police custody following an alleged attempted murder in the parish of St. Thomas. The girls aged 15 and 14 were arrested on suspicion of attempted murder, conspiracy to commit murder, and simple larceny. Police said the elderly man arranged to meet the underage girls around 3 o'clock on Sunday morning for a sexual encounter at a rented villa in Moran Bay. The teenagers purchased duct tape, knives, tarpaulin, and other items before the man picked them up. When they got to the villa, he was attacked and sustained stab wounds to the face, neck, and back, but managed to escape from the room and raise an alarm. Stories trending in this hour brought to you by Ojo World.
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0: Yes, the package has landed. 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
1: 3-9. 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
0: And we're done to them. 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
1: Oi, Harvey Agent. I've been looking for the worst in this world, you know, really and truly, it's just like, use the type of woman that like, alright then. Use the type of woman that will make a man or break a man or make a man go and get some money that he never had. Make a man book a flight to somewhere that he never been. Take you up and fly you up, you end up in the Netherlands. No, he in the Netherlands, we're saying that he never had. He give you peace. He said, looking like a flash flood running with deep swells. Got him moving like the weatherman. You got the super soaker, the red rat, the hacker. Oi, RBJ. I've been looking for the words to describe you, and really and truly, it's just like
2: mix master G.
1: Alright then. Use the type of woman that will make a man or break a man or make a man go and get some money that he never had. Make a man book a flight to somewhere that he never been. Take you up and fly you up, you end up in the Netherlands. No, he in the Netherlands, we're saying that he never had. He gave you peace. He said, looking like a flash flood running with deep swells. Got him moving like the weatherman. You got the super soaker, the wet.

0: wait, hold on. Hold on, Damien. Hold on. We had a predicted score before this game. We had a predict the score. Do we have a winner? Of course, we're running a promotion right now. Predict the score and win. Welcome to the World Cup scoreboard. Guess the score and win fantastic prizes every day. We are looking to see if we have a winner. Did we get a winner today for the predict the score?
1: No, we did not get a winner today. For the no one guessed correctly. Remember, it is the first 20 messages on WhatsApp. So if you're 21st or you're 22nd, you will not win. All
0: right? And it's the first 20 before the game actually starts, right? Yeah, you know, men messaging all after 3. The game started at 3. Forget that.
1: Was going to say 12. So we back at it tomorrow. Tomorrow, the first game is at 12 o'clock, which is Argentina playing Egypt. And then in the evening time, it is, let me tell you.
0: So we're not doing it for the game later?
1: Oh, for USA, yes.
0: Is USA Belgium, right?
1: Belgium, yeah. That's at 8 o'clock tonight. Good looking out.
0: Every game, win vouchers from KFC, Pizza Hut, TGI Fridays, and more. Then at the end of it, one grand prize winner gets to take 3 friends to a World Cup watch party at TGI Fridays, and you get a $1,000 voucher to use on the day of the finals. This is how you win. An hour before, right? In case you don't know, an hour before every game, when you hear the whistle, right? We play the sound effect, which is a whistle. You'll have 2 minutes to send a WhatsApp. We ain't taking calls for the predict the score. You have 2 minutes to send a WhatsApp message with your World Cup prediction to 799-9696. So which means for the game that played, that was just played, Spain, Portugal, Trevlin would have done it at 2 o'clock. Mm-hmm. He would have played the whistle at 2 o'clock, and then people started to WhatsApp the WhatsApp number, which is 799-9696. And out of the first 20, if someone predicted the right score, they would have won.
1: Okay, so basically, so stop right, and then we'll handle it at 7 o'clock because that game is 8 o'clock.
0: Yeah, that's how it's supposed to run. All right, so you can only win once for the entire promotion. And if no one wins, well, we carry the prize forward to the next game. So the prize for today, well, for earlier, is supposed to go on to the USA-Belgium game.
1: All right, and you had a shout out TGI Fridays, KFC and Pizza Hut for making it all possible. Once again, all before the game starts. So the game starts at 8 o'clock tonight, 7 o'clock. All the starter gears up, start writing them, go handle it, and then remember to predict your score. If I were to predict,
0: With all the controversy. Wait. He's playing, right?
1: Yeah. Well,
0: he's still playing.
1: Yeah. Right. I don't know if the coach would start it. I won't like sing up. See, more likely they would. But yeah, he's clear to play. So that already caused some controversy in the whole bacchanal because,
0: we've known football. Once the referee's decision is final.
1: I've never seen anything like this. But what makes it worse, Charles, is that should
0: he score?
1: And knock them out.
0: That's real bacana. If Bellingham score. If Bellingham score for the USA later. And his goal is the decider.
1: Speaking of it, look them. Well, like Madrid jumping up there. Yeah. And he have the deciding goal to knock up Belgium.
0: That is real bacana.
1: Boy, Belgium win and feel they go vomit black.
0: Yeah.
1: Diarrheal sickness.
0: Nah, like that is crazy. But this is unprecedented. This has never happened. Well, no. They are saying before the World Cup. What just happened, Ronaldo?
1: Yeah, Ronaldo got a 3-game ban. And he had elbowed somebody in the head.
0: And this was in a friendly before? Or this was in a qualifier?
1: And so he would have missed. They had one game after that. And then he would have missed 2 games in the first rounds.
0: Right.
1: And well, you know, he went Donald Trump dinner and Kosi up Infantino one thing. And all of a sudden, 2 games just disappear.
0: Yeah.
1: So you're not getting playing. I think they play Armenia or somebody, some lowly team before the World Cup started.
0: Yeah, people bringing up that too. They're saying, well, hey, I mean, come on, we'll see him play. Like one of your big players, people watching the game for them fellas at the end of the day. But this one here, I don't know, boy. This one here real tricky.

0: Trump boy, Donald boy. Donald make a call.
1: Why?
0: Donald make a call. Straight. And he ain't deny it neither. He ain't deny it. He's like, yeah, I'm like,
1: everybody, you know, the FIFA and corruption and everything else just go along with that. But when you see planes in your face, clear as day, everybody, boy, whether they agree with the record or not, you have to sit it out. That's just how we just go.
0: Yeah.
1: You understand? Everybody get one already.
0: Yeah. I mean, I hear what the Belgian Federation saying, and they're right, you know, but, boy.
1: You must feel aggrieved?
0: Yeah, yeah. I personally, though, I'd have been like, you know what? Oh,
1: because
0: this is all they want to do?
1: Because okay. He playing feel like, you know, equal, because could Belgium have called, if that had happened, could Belgium have made a call, Belgium's leader, whoever, could have made a call and say, hey, what are you doing here? Would it have worked the same way? I'm not sure. And we've seen from the start where FIFA has been cozying up to the Trump regime.
0: They gave him a piece of water. They gave him a piece of water.
1: You understand? So you've seen that. You know, people were saying that all the confederations need to come together and have a talk with Infantino. Like,
0: I would have, watch me, Belgium, I would have been like, you know what? We're going to go out later. We're going to beat the USA. And when we beat them, Infantino had a step down. The other federations, will they get them? Will they get them to essentially come together? Come with them and join them and say, hey, now Infantino had to go?
1: I don't know. Because it ain't fair.
0: No, we'll be seeing that. Even that situation in Messi in the first game. That was the first game, right?
1: Yeah.
0: I mean, that's the player, but...
1: No, but they reviewed that all how one and say it was more clumsy. It could have got a yellow card, it wasn't a red card offense. You understand? When you I don't believe that Belogan was a red card offense either.
0: Right.
1: When you watch it back, but you get it, what you go do. You gotta take that. So
0: you're good too, you know.
1: No, but I've been honest with you, I don't believe it was a red card. When you look at it. But you get it, you gotta take that.
0: No, I'm talking about Messi's offense.
1: That was no red card, child. With that kick, that guy yellow. It was clumsy. He didn't mess it and go in it to damage anybody.
0: Mm-hmm. All right.
1: You know, no stink, man. So, whatever that first game in thing, whatever.
0: Yeah. But the stage is set for later. USA, Belgium. We'll see. We'll see if Belgian playing makes a difference. It should. He been showing up. So yeah, but predict the score. Bringing it back to us here, predict the score at 7. All right, Star Bright is gonna be here. He should be the announcer on call. He will be the one to sound the whistle and for you guys to start texting to 799-9696. Again, it's brought to you by TGI Fridays, KFC, and the Pizza Hut. And because we didn't get a winner for the Spain-Portugal game. Right, because we didn't get a winner for this game, well, the game that just played, that prize goes on to later's game, which is at 8. All right, so if we get a winner later, they will also get the prize that was supposed to be given to someone today. All right, so yeah, every game you can win vouchers from KFC, Pizza, TGI Fridays, and more. Remember, at the end of it all, one grand prize winner gets to take 3 friends to a World Cup watch party at TGI Fridays and get $1,000 voucher to use on the day of the finals. All right. Again, an hour before every game, when you hear the whistle, you will have 2 minutes to send a WhatsApp message with your World Cup prediction. And that's to 799-9696. That is the number. You all should know it. That's the WhatsApp number. All right. So, yeah, it's predict the score and win on Ojo. Let me see. It's 18 minutes after 5 o'clock. That time check brought to you all courtesy Lucozade Energy. Yeah. Lucozade. And we got a winner today earlier. You know, Lucozade, they have a new drink. They have a new flavor, I should say. It's a lemon lime flavor, and it's for a limited time. It's called the Lucozade Sport Ice Kick, which is inspired by Jude Bellingham. So yeah, a lot is happening. But that time check brought

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This ain't Gucci, this is Prada, darling. 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

0: predict the score and win. Welcome to the World Cup scoreboard. 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Every game, you win vouchers from KFC, Pizza Hut, TGI Fridays, and more. 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All right? This is how you win. An hour before every game, when you hear the whistle, you have 2 minutes to send a WhatsApp message with your World Cup prediction. You're sending it to 799-9696. It's very important to note, right after you hear the whistle, as you hear the whistle, you have 2 minutes. 2 minutes to send your prediction to 799-9696. Again, as you hear the whistle is supposed to be an hour before the game starts. So, which is, well, for later's game, the whistle is going to blow at 7 because the game starts at 8. So once Starbright is on time with the whistle, you have 2 minutes to predict the score. And out of the first 20 predictions we get, if we don't get a winner, well, it rolls on to the other game. Just like today, just like earlier. We didn't get a correct prediction from anyone, well, out of the first 20 that was sent. So yeah, it rolls on to later. It rolls on to the...
1: Can you go on our effects page, please? I'd like to put some people to the back of the class, chat.
0: Okay.
1: If that's okay with you.
0: Here we go. All right, I'm on the page. Who is first?
1: Nigel, son of Tommy Joseph, oh, a.k.a. Tommy Schmuda.
0: Right.
1: Right? He was one of the leaders of the Portugal bandwagon and...
0: Christy bandwagon.
1: So... He loves Cristiano all. He thinks Cristiano is the second coming. Best thing to ever walk the earth. He's now actually helping Cristiano pack his grip so he could board the flight.
0: Well, all of a sudden he's a patriot talking about, oh, don't tell me about anybody.
1: Yeah, he back in Dwight York and he from Trinidad all of a sudden.
0: All of a sudden he's a patriot. Go on now, Tommy.
1: There's a young
0: Boo!
1: Artist who flies the flag for Trinidad, who flies the flag for Portugal. Some might know him as a sour youth, some may know him as Aaron. Some may know him as voice.
0: Yeah, he's very loud about his support for
1: Ronaldo and Portugal. Mm-hmm. He backed them to go all the way. Mm-hmm. He is currently printing out the boarding passes for Portugal.
0: His delusion works sometimes. I think more with the music, you know, and what he has been able to achieve musically.
1: Yeah.
0: You know, I mean, sometimes

0: you have to be delusional about, you know, what you're trying to create and where you see yourself, you know, because a lot of people, trust me, they wouldn't bet on you. But I think he placed a bet on the wrong horse here and the wrong player. And I think it was very delusional of him.
1: From jump
0: to think that Cristiano Deadfoot Ronaldo would go all

0: Oh, yes, a Jude.
1: Ding too. He didn't come today.
2: That's why he's still.
1: He knew it.
0: No, but he knew. He
1: knew.
0: He admitted on air that Christy's foot is dead, but he was still back in Portugal.
1: Yeah, he wanted him to get something. Leaving World Cup very soon. I mean, football. Is he gonna? No, he's still gonna play in Saudi.
0: Yeah, he played in Saudi.
1: Yeah.
2: But no World Cup.
1: No World Cup.
2: No.
1: Yeah, he wanted him to get the World Cup now because you remember they still fixated on him matching up to Messi, you know. This whole thing about, you know, yeah, Messi winning a World Cup now, so yeah, he's officially the GOAT. They're still trying to get Christy somewhere there in that conversation now. So yeah, they wanted him to win a World Cup, but it's not happening at all. At all, it's not happening. So
0: it's not happening.
1: Yeah, fellas, back at the class. Anyone else on your list?
0: I can't remember who else. There's a lot of people in Oshal. I'm sure if we pass by a bar right now or some kind of watch, you know which part of our big stream TV, it has somebody in a Portugal jersey, they're holding the head. I can't think of anybody right now. It will come to me when I leave here, you know, that'd be a problem.
1: If I knew that was one of the bets on one of them.
0: You can bet on anything, Charlie. You can bet on two Bachak running across the wall.
1: Nah, but it was inevitable that he was going to cry in this World Cup.
0: You don't want to get no big set of money for it because it's going to happen.
1: Yeah.
2: I want to put my sister and my brother to the back of the class.
0: Them is Portugal fans too?
2: Wagon is too, boy. Oh gosh, boy. Oh gosh, boy. Bradley and Bethany. All you know, all yourself. Levi. Lee Marie. I could call more, but now you see them, so?
0: See them wagon is on him?
2: Mr. International Papi and them, you see them, so?
0: Oh, but yes!
2: You realize he's quiet?
1: Yeah.
2: No, I want to call his name.
1: That little boy, oh my gosh. Remember, and he's fairly new to the establishment.
2: Yeah.
1: So, he didn't realize now.
2: Yeah.
1: He thought he had some sort of backing with Tommy and them being on his side. Brother, come on.
2: Mr. Really? International Papi, do better. You're back at their house. His foot.
0: Oh, his foot is dead, Sean.
1: Yo, I ain't lying. The football nice though. And you know what? It serves you all right, you know. Because when we were playing Cape Verde, all you try, I ain't lying.
0: What?
1: All you wanted,
0: they walk all kind of
1: open. They wanted to mess it up.
0: The little boy.
1: Bad.
2: Oh, yeah.
1: Bad. Boy, you see all this carrying on, boy, all your boy.
0: Ah,
1: well, look to here now. Little African side wouldn't be them.
0: Noel, here the
1: best. Go on for them, Messi.
0: Saturday down in the tribe now, it was a football themed party.
1: Right.
0: So, whole heap of them in the Brazil jersey. Mm-hmm. Remember Brazil playing the Sunday?
1: Right, yeah,
0: yesterday.
1: Yeah.
0: Well, I back my corner and I shoot from left to right.
1: Yeah.
0: I see all of them going up there, boy. All I can tell me is, by the way, your boobsie was winking yesterday. Ting. I say it was yesterday. We inside.
1: And?
0: What about you?
2: Exactly.
0: I see all of them going on tomorrow. Boy,
1: we are here standing today. Where are you all?
0: Where are you all?
1: You all are packing your grips to go home.
0: Back your grip. This is not a suitcase. A suitcase and a grip is two different things. Your grandmother used to use her grip to go when she was traveling in Panama in the 80s.
2: Correct.
0: It have a big buckle. A gold buckle that's be on the front side of it. That's strap it. That's zip.
1: Yo.
2: A big man ball game. A big man ball game, Billy.
1: We have
2: a big man ball game, Billy.
0: The whole Billy foot until Billy don't go there.
2: Yeah.
1: We have a field day with all your boy because all your wish bad on me.
2: Welcome.
1: Boy, the day. Come on now.
2: To the big league.
1: Chano.
2: Nah, I like to hear them. Damien, boy.
1: See, boy.
0: Who else? 799-9696 if you know a Portugal fan, especially a Portugal wagonist.
2: Please check on them.
0: Do just check on them. Call them out.
2: Mm-hmm.
0: Call them out.
1: Call
0: send
1: name
0: a voice out.
1: Call
0: names.
1: Call name, I go with sir.
0: Call names. Hit me up. Let me know. If the bar know, or you can call them by the bar.
2: As a matter of fact, the people who back in the Brazilians too.
1: You see it start.
2: Because they went home as well.
1: You see it start. A UK member of parliament has requested that FIFA overturn their players' red card.
0: Yeah.
1: See? It start.
0: His foot is dead.

0: do be easy, boy.
1: Nah, it do be easy, I told him. Now we talking about people that, you know, right here in the mix now. Yeah, we know I show Speedy crying.
2: Brother,
1: you see him crying all over.
2: Look at this media. DJ Anton saying, boy, this game empty my bias. Way.
1: Wow.
2: He's listening to us right now.
1: Wow.
0: Watch me. Wow. Look, man, I'm dung in AI and sending all kind of thing.
1: Wow.
0: Hey, no boy. No boy. No boy. Oh, good.
2: Big up the Lolita's bar team, the Lockton.
0: Nah, don't go into your bar, boy. We're coming with the sour.
2: Yeah, the sour. They're coasting. Right now, they say that game upset the whole day.
0: It's plenty wagoners too, but how it upset the whole day? I don't understand that. No, but Sha, when you let me tell you something, eh? One or two things got up. No, but then really thought that Christy and them was going all the way? Like, really? Is that they going and drink more rum, or going and pulling? They're sour. Friday could have been so when it's for Argentina, you know? Born there, you know?
1: Could have been. Remember I talk long and I say, well, mom's going to go Walmart and pack something and then look to head home?
0: Yeah.
1: I talk it.
0: That work us here. No, and they get vexed.
1: No, but Damien.
0: I don't want to hear about
1: Damien,
0: that.
1: Damien, no. You had to admit that was a great fight from
0: Shall,
1: them.
0: Shall, I'm not giving
1: them. Verdi, they know that was a great fight.
0: Shall, I am give not a giving man them.
1: Say, yeah, boy, then. Nah,
0: I'm not
1: yeah,
0: giving
1: boy.
0: Them any energy. Good, bad, or indifferent. Home.
1: No, well, I mean,
2: I
1: after
2: have to
1: we
2: agree
1: won,
2: Charles on this one. I have to agree with Charles on this one. I think that
1: after
2: the
1: we won,
2: fight.
1: Yeah, I say, you know what? Nah, boy, Cave Woody, boy, yeah, boy, clappers, boy.
2: Yeah.
1: Good fight for a team and a country nobody knew about. Well, most didn't know about. All right, cool.
2: Keep
1: you
2: her
1: understand?
2: Too. Keep her good.
1: Yeah, well, come on. Him and the team, they're the story of the World Cup. So I was like, yeah, boy, good vibes. Ball is still going by Walmart, and yeah, you understand?
0: Go there, they had some special on draws.
1: Yeah, the only thing. And
0: if you
1: right,
0: were, and
1: they
0: also have 4th of July sale on some big screen TV and
1: go
0: thing.
1: Go all your way. Yeah, they actually caught the 4th of July sales.
0: You understand?
1: So you know what? Right. Thing.
0: Pack all the thing, pack up all the little things.
1: Yeah.
0: Pull down the grip from on top of the cupboard in the hotel room there.
1: Bye bye.
0: Take out all your passport from any safe. Come out the plan and check out the plan and hotel.
1: Yeah. Good fight, but that is it. But
0: have a safe journey back home. Now, nah, but they get full parade, I think, when they reach back, man.
1: Yeah, they get nice. They get nice. And, I mean, rightfully so, them fellas real performing. It wasn't just a fluke thing in the sense of, like, they were playing badly before, and then the whole Argentina, you know. Come on, them fellas make knockout against Argentina. The whole Spain, the whole Uruguay. You gotta get them it. Fellas play some big football countries and hold it.
0: I don't care about them. But you're heartless, boy. Nah,
2: when Damien with him, they can't talk to him.
0: When your chest, boy, that boy.
3: You care what I'm like.
0: You have a heart in your chest there? Damn, son. Nah, boy, even me, I talk it before. I say, boy, me, they see all this sort of thing, and everybody get emotional for Cape Verde. Boy, let moms go and pack a suitcase and, boy, call it go home. I was getting on like that. But I had to give it up to them. Nah, fellas and them. Hold it, boy. How you feel about the youth man after he scored to go up in his hand and check his girl?
3: That girl going on home him.
2: I knew it was coming. All that to get one.
0: Best of the best, boy. I don't know what all team, man.
2: Nah, you can stop. Nah, you went too far.
0: Yourself so because I said, boy, then go back on the pitch now, boy.
3: Nah, you can't wild up. You can't wild up yourself so, boy.
2: Can't be getting on.
3: When they turn on you, they go, see, you see, look, you make yourself a...
2: You understand? You doing the wrong things, boy.
3: The wrong things.
0: Well, somebody say we bad for saying that there, but come on, yo.
2: Somebody had to talk with you, boy.
3: Watch what that. They go chastise you.
0: Nobody say, but what is girl do for this man, boy?
3: You know she buy me first boots or
2: what? Had I been?
3: You can't do that, boy. You can't wild up.
2: She pack lunch with him.
3: You do too much.
2: She pack lunch with him. You
0: know what I'm saying? You know the man that's been there. There's a lot of thing.
1: Yeah, baby. Love you.
0: Yeah, love your thing. All right.
1: And make the cameras go to honor.
0: No, don't even do that.
1: Get carried away and
0: let people speculate. What if they hear parents in the corridor? What are we doing? Let people speculate. You see when you think and think she had to come and hug you and think and pat you on your back?
1: Man, girl, and man, sick boy.
0: Man, on gaze, and I'm like, mama's nice, boy. They don't find you on Instagram right there, no? Somebody send me. See, no.

0: Oh, that, you know what? Let's go.
1: She alone get more followers. Everybody get followers sharing. You paying yourself in harms with it.
2: Yeah, but it's in Drake every year.
1: No, Drake is a high-end balloon.
2: That's it. As Drake pulls up a picture with Ronaldo, that's it, though.
1: Canada went to one time, but Drake is a high-end balloon. Yeah. Any time I see Drake around anything, I back that balloon.
3: God. Please don't let our brother bet no money on Argentina. I tell you.
2: Boy.
3: Please. We don't want nothing that we do.
2: But him yesterday, you see Jay-Z and Khaled was there.
1: But I tell them, it's them heavy, it's them heavy for me and them.
2: Yeah, I feel so too. Front of the class, Dota, Haaland. Yeah, boy.
3: Yeah,
2: he monster, yeah, he silenced that whole Brazilian team.
3: Yeah, he monster, boy.
2: Monster, boy.
3: I mean, boy, when he man scored the second goal, is the weirdest. I don't know. Like, the place was quiet, bro. It's like, everybody was like, wait now, what happened there? The place get quiet enough.
2: Bro, and it's his celebration too. He was like, come on, you know, like, he didn't big, it was no big celebration either. The Dalton he scored it.
3: Hey, them Brazilians, boy. Me like how they look at all, you know?
2: Nah, they look good at all. They look good at all.
3: All you gotta be real. Them deserve to be home. Deserve to be home. Come on.
2: Neymar get his little goal in the NS day.
1: A penal and still to bow out
3: and still trying to trash talk with the goalkeeper. Go on, Neymar, go you in a.
2: Neymar with a party now, you know.
3: Ten easy. All right, so we are our way from the kickoff. We are our way. It's already 6:01, right? At 7 o'clock. Where's the gentleman normally? He's only. Where's he?
0: I don't know.
3: Stab right.
0: What your name is?
3: The gentleman. Stab right.
2: Land the chopper.
3: He's supposed to land the chopper. Well, blow the whistle. He's supposed to blow the whistle at 7, which is an hour before the game. Remember, as you hear the whistle, where's the whistle? Hold on. Did they put the whistle here? I wonder if they put the whistle by me here, boy. All right, I seen World Cup. Ting, bye, bye. Ting. No, me see no whistle here. What is this? Man, boy. Homie, what are you doing, boy? Oh, yeah, right. This is the World Cup whistle here, right? That is how it sounds. They could have dragged out a little more, boy. God, boy. Find that whistle just... I find it short, boy. When you hear that... When you hear that, you have 2 minutes to predict the score of the game. 2 minutes. From the first 20, we try to get a winner. Today, we didn't get a winner for the match earlier with Spain and Portugal. The game tonight, the game in 2 hours, USA, Belgium, who you have? What's the prediction? Let us know. But Starbright, he will sound the whistle an hour before, which is 7 o'clock. You all have a great one. The World Cup, nice. It's sweet. We're enjoying it. We're loving it. Excitement. That was the worst game, though. That game, there was... That game wasn't...
1: His foot is dead!
3: Yeah. That game... That Spain, Portugal. Imagine Gio was playing music. He didn't bother to come and...
2: I ain't bother because I find the game was boring, to be honest with you.
3: Nah, I'm telling you, that game, I ain't.
2: That game had no vibes.
3: Yeah, that one.
0: All year.
3: Dead. Yeah, but you had a good career, man. Yeah, great career, actually. Yeah, come on. Christy, you do your thing, brother.
2: Yeah, all right.
3: I know Damien don't like you at all, but I had to be fair. Yeah.
2: Shall I alone clapping, yes?
3: Yeah. Well, man, now they had to get him on little thing, man. Give him money props, man. Right, so, ladies and gentlemen, boys and girls, Ojo World, Matter Drive, we are here. Check us out again tomorrow from 3. Full joy. It's niceness on Ojo.

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1: No.
0: Him a go see me with something on me hand.
1: True.
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1: I got you say.
0: Me call my man,
1: yeah.
0: I'm a get a girl.
1: True.
0: What kind of thing that me not understand?

0: minute so now you run your own program, you can be boss if you want to.
1: I don't want to find come love y'all with. Ba ba ba ba ba ba ba ba ba ba ba ba ba
2: ba ba
3: ba ba ba ba ba ba ba ba ba ba ba ba ba ba ba ba ba ba ba ba ba ba ba ba ba ba ba ba ba ba ba ba ba ba ba ba ba ba ba ba ba ba ba ba ba ba ba ba ba ba ba ba ba ba ba ba ba ba ba ba ba ba ba ba ba ba 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

0: I kind of risk it for the biscuit. Can I drive you? Feel like I'm
1: singing another summer song. So me ask, oh, if you're ready for the summer, let's go. Shout it out and
0: hey, folks, just remember to predict the score to win, guys.
2: Oh, yeah, yeah.
0: Welcome to the World Cup scoreboard.
2: Yeah,
0: guess the score.
1: Go to the beach.
0: And win fantastic prizes every day.
1: Copper up, me want to see you like
0: from round 16.
1: Me use me
0: all the way to the finals.
1: Skin the ready to do the pan.
0: Every game, ladies and gentlemen, win vouchers from KFC Pizza.
1: So this summer.
0: And of course, TGI Fridays and more.
1: Dance,
0: got some more information for you guys. 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

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Oh, Lord. Put down the money, well run. 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Yeah, my bro. 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

0: The top of the hour, yeah. 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Today, that's the feel I want today. So you were going on at 7, ladies and gentlemen. Normally, you guys would have been winning 1, right? Mm-hmm. But because nobody then predict that game today,
1: right?
0: Nobody won today, right?
1: Right.
0: So with this game coming up tonight, we doubling it. Double trouble. That's all I have to tell you. Double trouble.
2: This next game is our trouble game, you know?
0: No, this next game is our trouble game. But I studied with him. I
2: think Trump are not going to be on his stands.
0: Trump are not like... Yeah? Don't know the man,
2: though. Yeah.
0: You outside there, though.
2: I feel it there for sure.
0: Brownie and all outside there, I'm telling you, though. Brownie and all, looking at the jet in there, you know, bro, you know, be everywhere.
2: Everywhere.
0: So if I tell you none of the game sticky tonight, but only seeing all the World Cup, all this game going all here. You understand? It feel like somebody getting a payoff. I'm telling you. Them fellas, them not playing like themselves, like the drink last night. What's going on?
2: I feel USA going home tonight.
0: You feel USA?
2: Yeah, they're going home, yeah.
0: You're playing all the chips, eh, boy?
2: Yeah.
0: When is the last time you went to the... At Casino, at Axie, because you're chucking your chips high, boy. You're chucking all the chips there?
2: Yeah.
0: So, that way you're chucking the chips there? Hmm. I feel like I'm eating a pizza in a KFC by myself. I know. They can stand up and I can eat my pizza by myself because... I really want to see on the losing side, but your choice, eh? But we go see because is a man really feeling for a little pizza? But you call, you see something then I would have share if you didn't choose my side.
2: Yeah.
0: If you didn't choose the other side. But I feel like it's stand up. Something tell me they might stand up and something tell me, you know. So you choose your side, brother, you will still share, I will share on my side. No worries.
2: See.
0: Come on. Mesa, the FIFA is FIFA right now. Hey guys, yeah man. Every game, when vouchers from KFC, Pizza, TGI Fridays and more, then at the end of it, ladies and gentlemen, one grand prize winner gets to take 3 friends to a World Cup watch party at TGI Fridays. And that's not all. Get a $1,000 voucher to use on the day of the finals. This is for the finals, right? This is how you win, ladies and gentlemen. 1 hour before every game, when you hear the whistle, you only have 2 minutes. Folks, you only have 2 minutes. So at 7, you're gonna hear a whistle. You have 2 minutes to send your message. You cannot edit. If you edit your message, it don't count. So predicate, make sure and send it. Of course, we have all here. We have all here. Right, 2 minutes, send it to the WhatsApp. Predict your score. Come on. Well, my partner, well, I hear my brothers, he don't look at the predicate, but I know if he either could get the TGI, or I could lose my TGI. You understand? Or I eat my pizza, and he could lose his pizza. You never know. Right, so folks, 7 and 8 when they hear the whistle. Come on, the World Cup scoreboard. Predict the score and win. This one is courtesy TGI Fridays, KFC, and of course Pizza Hut. This promotion starts Saturday, July 14th. You know what's happening? It's ongoing. Until the final round. That's right. Sending some love to my partners, we understand, but I'm not drivers. Folks, you know my number 7999696. Which area, Lord, with us this evening? Now we go.

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0: My foot gets
1: pulled up, push it inside, yo.
0: Aye. 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
0: come?
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0: Africa, Mac. When you hear the whistle, when you hear the whistle, you have 2 minutes to predict the score of tonight's game. Right? To predict the score. As a matter of fact, when we come back, let the bacchanal begin. Let's go!
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bucks. When you hear the whistle, you have 2 minutes. So hear me up first. Predict the score and win. Welcome to the World Cup scoreboard, guys. Guess the score and win fantastic prizes every day. From round of 16 all the way to the finals. So, every game, win vouchers from KFC, Pizza, TGI, Fridays, and more. That's right. So let me tell you what's going on with the finals. 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That's $1,000 TGI Friday voucher, right? This is how you win, guys. 1 hour before the game. The game is at 8 and you know what's happening. We at 7, so it's about that time, right? When you hear the whistle, you have 2 minutes to send your WhatsApp message with your World Cup prediction to 7999696. Ladies and gentlemen, you only win once for the entire promotion. If no one wins, we carry the prize forward to the next game. And tonight, the winnings are double trouble because nobody won in the last game. Right? Ladies and gentlemen, let the games begin. This one is courtesy TGI Fridays, KFC, and of course, Pizza Hut.

predict this score to the USA. Is it USA taking it home today? Is it Belgium? We have 48 seconds before the countdown is over. Predict the score, guys. This one is courtesy all KFC. Pizza or TGI Friday. Aye, aye, aye, coming down.

tight 7 till on the dot the last. We can only take the up to the last person here. We got you guys. Right, ladies and gentlemen, predict the squad win, guys. Welcome to the World Cup scoreboard. Right? If you guess right, then you are inside to win yourself those vouchers. All courtesy my TGI Fridays family, KFC, and of course Pizza Hut. The World Cup scoreboard, predict the score and win is on. And the game is coming up at 8. So, guys, your prediction is inside. And we are ready. Ball game. Ball game. Ball game. 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

Let's pay my energy tonight, eh? But I'm begging you, please. 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Let's rock with me tonight.

0: It's amazing tonight. Knock something and big up that area. Come.
1: Saturday night was our anniversary, oh, so I made something special for my man and me. Go out on my way, do everything right.

0: limited daddy, no it pass on to you. 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
1: Loud.
2: I'm like a boss with the figure, not for crap.
0: Wait. 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
3: Yeah, man, I'm not in my ground.

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0: The ones who that stake life and they don't know how to give life, you see you, sir.
1: I say bun them. Bun them, Jaja, bun them. This won't find favor with certain people out the street. But them just can't.
0: This one is the men who playing fire officers out there.

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These men ladies walking out there, pregnating the ladies out there. The big and bold and bad, selling dreams. Now all you know is yes, you have a donor. You forget it. Forget her name. You now playing the role of mother and father. Imagine that. Where was the donor when he was putting down all the holes like a fireman?

0: Jaja. What about the friends when they all right? Hold on.
1: I said,
0: hold on.
1: This one find favor.
0: You lend somebody money, that's your friend, you love them. When it's time to ask back for it, they're more vexed than you.

0: with certain people.
1: How about the times you look forward to helping? But when it's time for you to get here, not even family want to help you. Sit down.
2: I say bun them, Jaja, bun them.
3: All right. All right.
2: This won't find favor with certain people out the street.
1: Don't feel I forget the child molesters. Don't duck at all, you see you.
2: And the heat. I say bun them. Bun them, Jaja, bun them. Bun them, I say run them. Me say if you run them, Rasta, run them. Now all those imposters, all them wolves in a sheep clothing.
1: Yeah.

0: 9696, what's the area?
1: Yeah, yeah, yeah.
0: All of this coming rapping tonight now. What's area burning a fire tonight? What's area?
1: Yeah.

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0: them borders. 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
1: Lock them tell mama rock hustle out to them papa money pop.
2: One bag of money for them come by.

0: Mother say he's a good boy. 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Now you're getting problems, you know you're no good. Chuck the feather!
1: Yeah! Good
0: Now the Northern Division, Central Division, South CID, buck up on you. All of a sudden you no good. Here you go, please. You see you?

0: violence and the crime behind. Seeing the Almighty at this time. Iggy Bad Lee leave your nine. One time. It's Bounty Killer alongside Anthony Red Rose, along with Jack Rattis and Anthony B. Hey yo, take this. None of my own say one time. No crime. Fine.
1: Yeah!
2: For good listen.
3: Where y'all, what y'all?
1: Take it in your brains.
4: Come on, come on, come on, come on.
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You see the next one? 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
1: Life is just so joyful, leaving it so clean.
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0: 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We give back that love.
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0: Love is the currency, ladies and gentlemen. To every household, every workplace, to every maxi taxi, come.

0: 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And lately a lot of rain is raining out there.
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0: Not the right time to stay lonely at
2: dark. Been wanting you, my love, I'm so inclined. Why don't you let me keep on caring you? I treat you so kind.